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But first, this is Green Day. I'm Never Gonna Rip on JJO.

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9: 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Here is the Pretty Reckless down at Camp Randall. This is 4 I Am Death. I'm JJO.

Madison Solid Rock 94.1, JJOA. Big thank you to everyone that stopped down at Jordan's Big Ten Pub today, getting ready for the big AC/DC show going on right now at Camp Randall. So we're going to play some AC/DC for you. This one's The Jack on JJO.

0: JJO rocks Willie Street. Well, not really. 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

Madison Salt Rock 94.1, JJO, celebrating ACDC Day the only way I know how. A great day down at Jordan's Big Ten Pub, the Pretty Reckless at Camp Randall, and of course, the mighty ACDC. So we got another one for you. Whole lot of Rosie, ACDC on JJO.

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13: 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Big congrats to Brian V from Beloit. He scored the Foo Fighters field trip and is going to be headed to Soldier Field to see the Foo Fighters with Queens of the Stone Age. We got some AC/DC for you right now. The local stage is coming up next. This is Girls Got Rhythm on JJO.

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You are tuned in to the local stage. My name is Ash. I want to thank you for joining me on this Sunday AC/DC Day edition of the local stage, coming off what was a great trip up to Kadot and Rockfest, where I had the opportunity to check up with the guys from Versus Me. They got a whole lot of really fun stuff going on. They had the second stage, the Boneyard stage, absolutely packed. They took some really cool videos of that. You can see that on their social media as well. You can even see me in the background because I was right there for that. Got to see Limp Bizkit. Was like a dream of mine, and just an all-around great week for those of you that were up there. And of course, the AC/DC pre-party today down at Jordan's Big Ten Pub. Right now I got Mickey Magnum all sliced up, the local stage on JJO.

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8: 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It's hot out. 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Here's St. Tragedy asking for a ghost. The local stage on JJO.

never say goodbye. Because saying goodbye means going away. And going away means forgetting. So instead of saying goodbye,

Madison Salt Rock 94.1 JJO. You are tuned in to the local stage. My name is Ash. Thank you for being with me here tonight. And a big shout out to Star Fox. We did a local band fam kind of cookout reunion a couple weeks back, and he put that all together for us. A lot of the folks from Altrea and Breach, the Star Fox Project, myself, all got together, did some cookout, and I think it was the first time we all saw each other in the daylight, because usually it's a concert sort of venue. So we got some Star Fox for you right now. This is Atmosphere, the local stage on JJO.

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9: 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Coming up Monday, July 27th, we're going to have tasty breakfast from TNT Catering, cold Yingling flight, hot coffee from Brouhaha Roasters, and good music. 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Royale Lynn in the JJO Sound Lounge from TNT Catering, Brouhaha Roasters, Yingling flight, and 94.1. JJO. Royale Lynn is also going to be at the High Noon Saloon this Sunday before that, so Sunday, July 26th, and she'll be in the Sound Lounge the following Monday. Right now, Marsden, Keepsake, the local stage on JJO.

Madison Cell Rock 94.1 JJO. You are tuned into the local stage. My name is Ash. Thank you so much for joining me here tonight. Thank you for everyone up at Rockfest in Kadot for the hospitality. The guys from Versus Me. I met some new bands up there. I hope to get on the show here very soon. All around great time. And also anybody that stopped by Jordan's Big Ten Pub down on Regent Street today, had an absolute blast hanging out and getting ready for the big AC/DC show. Again, if you are in a band or you have a show coming up or you got new music, let us know. Check out our Facebook page. Just search for The Local Stage. Let me know what you got going on. I'd love to get you guys on air. And as always, I need to get out and do more live shows, so let me know about them. I leave you with Seven Seasons Deep, but first, this is Moe's and Ohms, The Local Stage on JJO.

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The Eddie Trunk Podcast is available on all of your favorite podcast platforms. And don't forget, there is now a YouTube channel with video of some of the interviews. That is simply at my name, at Eddie Trunk as well. You'll find me on all of my social media, simply at Eddie Trunk. Let's dive in with a couple from Iron Maiden. Iron Maiden getting ready to bring the Run for Your Lives tour to the U.S. Very, very exciting times for Maiden fans, doing all old school material. And that's what we're going to open this show with, all old school Iron Maiden, at least a couple in a row, starting with this, one of the greatest songs of all time from one of the greatest albums of all time, the album The Number of the Beast, the song, the closing track on the record, Hallowed Be Thy Name.

0: written by Adrian Smith. That is Wasted Years from Iron Maiden. Hallowed Be Thy Name in there, too. Two total Maiden classics. I expect both of them to be in the run for your live set as the band gets ready to tour in the U.S. in arenas and stadiums. Coming soon with Megadeth in support, who we'll be hearing from a little later on in the show. Another band getting ready to tour America is Guns N' Roses. Let's do a couple from them on Eddie Trunk Rocks. Here's Civil War.
1: What we've got here is failure to communicate. Some men

Well, from the Appetite album, tried to go with a song you don't hear all the time on the radio, which is kind of what I always do on my show, Think About You. And also Civil War coming from the Illusions Records. GNR getting ready to tour. There are plenty of seats available. And also Civil War coming from the Illusions Records. GNR getting ready to tour. There are plenty of seats available on most of the shows if you are interested in going to see them. I think the fact that Guns

0: There might be some deals to be had out there for Guns N' Roses tickets. Check your local listings. All right, we got to take a break. When we come back, we got more of the show coming up, of course. Solo music from a member of Skid Row. Maybe not the guy you'd expect. We'll be right back.
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6: Hey, it's Eddie Trunk. Thanks for hanging with me on Eddie Trunk Rocks. Skid Row's bass player and co-founding member Rachel Bolan has recently released a solo album, and it's really, really good. It's really very much kind of pulling on his punk music roots, but Rachel plays guitar on the record, sings on the record, and has some guest appearances from some of his current Skid Row bandmates on the album as well. Real good record. It's called Gargoyle of the Garden State. It's out now from that album. This is called At War With Myself, solo music from Skid Row's Rachel Bolan.

0: Well, if you saw Sammy Hagar on his recent run of East Coast dates, that was a song that he did, really kind of mixing it up a little bit, doing some music from all of his different bands in the Best of All Worlds tour. The first band Sammy had, Montrose and Space Station Number 5. We also had Ozzy, the first album with Zakk Wylde on guitar, and that from that album, Breaking All the Rules, the album, of course, No Rest for the Wicked. Skid Row from the second album, Slave to the Grind and Psycho Love. Skid Row's bassist with brand new solo music, At War with Myself, the name of that track from Gargoyle of the Garden State. First ever solo album from Skid Row bassist Rachel Bolan, which is out now. It's Eddie Trunk. Thank you for hanging with me, as always, here on Eddie Trunk Rocks. 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It is totally free on all of your favorite podcast platforms. Just search my name. It'll come up. And also, there is video of some of the interviews on my YouTube channel, at Eddie Trunk. Follow me on all my socials on those platforms. We'll come back from the break. The new one from Anthrax is up next.
1: 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Get it? 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
1: Eddie Trunk Rocks, where the music is loud and the hair is louder.
2: Welcome back. It's Eddie Trunk. Anthrax currently touring throughout Europe. They'll be back in America soon, opening some shows for Iron Maiden. They've got a new album coming a little later this year. There's one track out from it right now. Here it is. It's called It's For the Kids. This is brand new Anthrax.

me, meet the real me and my misfits way of life. 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

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If the war inside my head won't take a day off, I'll be dead. My icy fingers claw your

Well, both of those bands will be supporting Iron Maiden on their coming U.S. dates. We heard from Maiden earlier to start the show. Those support acts are Megadeth, Sweating Bullets right there, and Anthrax, brand new one, It's for the Kids. It's Eddie Trunk. How about some Manowar, Warriors of the World?

should fall in battle. My brothers who fight by my side, gather my horse and weapons. Tell

0: Well, that was a song that came to fruition in a response to the PMRC hearings back in the day when they tried to sticker and ban certain elements of rock music, some of the more edgy elements. Many bands responded to it with songs. That's the response that Keel had back in the day with The Right to Rock, a song and an album that was produced by Gene Simmons at the time. L.A. Guns, Rip and Tear, those guys out there opening shows for Tom Kiefer. Also some scattered headline dates, hosted a show with them in Vegas about a week ago. And Manowar, Warriors of the World, those guys have been fairly quiet lately. One of the many bands that has said repeatedly that they are going to retire and they are not going to continue, but of course do keep continuing, at least outside of America. Manowar, an interesting case. They are an American band, but they are much more successful outside of the U.S. So much of the touring and much of what they do when they play live is not in America. So you have to do some pretty extensive traveling if you were interested in seeing them. Eddie Trunk hanging with you. We got to take a break when we come back. Solo music from Slash. Also, we go to Florida for a great band that's back in action from that state. I'll tell you more about that next.
1: Eddie Trunk rocks, making mosh pits and sore necks cool since 1983.
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17: Good to have you on board here on this week's edition of Eddie Trunk Rocks. Slash and his band, The Conspirators, are getting ready to release new music. We will probably get a first single maybe as soon as the end of this year, and expect the album to hit at the very end of this year or maybe next year.

This will be the third, I believe, third album that Slash has done with the Conspirators since he's been back in GNR, and the fourth of new music overall. Have not heard the new album yet, but looking forward to it coming soon. And you can expect next year to be a year that Slash will do a lot of touring as a solo artist with that band instead of Guns N' Roses, who is he's currently working with. Anyway, we'll go to this one. Probably the biggest song in Slash's solo catalog. And it's really, really great one, too. Here's Anastasia.

Well, that's the band I teased a little while ago being back in action. Saigon Kick, great band, kind of ahead of their time, and they are back. That song from The Lizard, Hostile Youth. Saigon Kick back with Jeff Scott Soto singing, doing some scattered dates. Their guitarist Jason Buehler also does some solo work these days. Slash in there with Miles Kennedy, Anastasia, one of my favorite bands of the last 20 years right here. Here's Rival Sons and Too Bad.

0: Tara Woman from Rainbow here on Eddie Trunk Rocks from the all-time classic Rainbow Rising album. And Rival Sons with Too Bad from their Feral Roots album. Rival Sons recently announcing they're taking some time out from working on a new album, and they are going to go do a U.S. run of dates, about 20 shows coming up a little later this year. If you get a chance, go see that band. They are incredible live. One of my favorite bands out there. Too Bad from Rival Sons. All right, we got to take a break. And when we come back, set of music from the late, great Ace Frehley. Stick around.
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2: Hope you're having a fantastic weekend. It's Eddie Trunk. Thanks for hanging with me here on Eddie Trunk Rocks, bringing you a great variety of new and classic hard rock and metal. The late, great Ace Frehley. Let's do a set of music featuring him. This is from his first ever solo album back in 1978 when he was still a member of Kiss, widely regarded as the best of the four. This is Ozone.

0: banging your head since 1983. 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

0: from the 1975 live album Kiss Alive, and the one that started it all for that band, really. Live version of Rock Bottom. From Alive 2, first time Ace Frehley sang lead vocals with Kiss, from 1977, Shock Me. And Ace's first post-Kiss solo album, an album I had a hand in back in 1987, Frehley's Comet and Into the Night. And Ace in his first ever solo music from 1978's self-titled album when he was still in Kiss and Ozone. Still hard for me to believe that Ace is no longer with us, but will live on forever and all that incredible music that he's given us. Just a small sample of it right there. Hey, it's Eddie Trunk. We got to take a break. When we come back, we go to Switzerland for some Swiss metal after this.
1: Long live metal. Eddie Trunk rocks.
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0: That band getting ready to tour in America, and some tickets available for that as well in scattered dates. So keep an eye open in your local stadiums. You might get a fairly decent price ticket to go see that band, AC/DC, about to do another run of touring. And people speculating whether this might be the last time AC/DC tours. I think it's highly likely given their age. Some are also reading into the fact that in the ads, it's starting to say the last time to power up. A reference to the name of the tour. We don't know if that means just this tour or in general, but when you have a singer that's nearly 80 years old in Brian Johnson, you would think it might be starting to get towards the end of the rope there. We'll see. AC/DC and Rock and Roll Ain't Noise Pollution, and also in their Whole Lotta Rosie. We started that set with a band that their lead singer is often talked about as being a guy rumored to have been the initial replacement for Bon Scott, Mark Sturacci, very similar sounding voice. His band Crocus with Long Stick Goes Boom. It's Eddie Trunk. We'll take a break. We'll come back and we'll wrap it up with one of my favorite songs of all time as our closing ballad.
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0: Well, we've reached the end of another edition of Eddie Trunk Rocks. Thank you for listening, everybody. Much appreciated. Thanks to Justin Ewan for putting it all together. Have yourselves a great week. 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Music news is there. Check that out. All my appearances are there as well. And also, let me remind you, there is a YouTube channel. Simply at my name, at Eddie Trunk, with video of some interviews that you also see, or rather hear on the podcast. You can see them on YouTube. Not all, but some on YouTube. All right, we're going to close it out with what is clearly, anyone knows me, knows one of my all-time favorite bands, and maybe my all-time favorite song, talking about UFO from their 1979 live album, Strangers in the Night. This is Love to Love, closing out Eddie Trunk Rocks. See you guys next week.
14: 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Something called Love to Love.

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13: 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Alyssa White Gloves, formerly of Arch Enemy and The Agonist, has started her own project where she basically does everything. 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

Madison Solid Rock, 94.1 JJO, 156 Silence will release a new album called From a Distance on September 4th. On that album, we'll find this song, No Arms, on JJO for Drive.

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1: 45-year-old man in Florida named Steven Casumano stopped at a kid's lemonade stand on Tuesday. 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

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It is Meat Raffle Monday. 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

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You have a say in every song we play. 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

Madison Solid Rock 94.1 at JJO. Foo Fighters will be playing Soldier Field August 8th. Congratulations to Brian from Beloit. He scored the Foo Fighters field trip. He's going to go see them. He also got hotel and gas card. For Gun Rockers, there are tickets to the show up for grabs on the prize pool right now. Now The Who, Lost Soul, featuring Johnny Hawkins on JJO.

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Nonpoint's new album, The Last Word, comes out September 18th. 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
6: During last night's, because there was a college basketball game, Loyola, Chicago. An Uber Eats delivery guy walked onto the court with a food order. This is during the game. During a play.
7: Yeah.
6: So I have the play-by-play announcers running the replay.
8: We've got an official's timeout. Somebody came on the floor. Uber Eats delivery or something there is carrying some McDonald's.
9: Was he going to deliver the McDonald's to somebody on the court?
8: That's an Uber Eats sticker. Let's see if we can see this. No, this is going to be the turnover in the
9: court. There he is. There he is. The corner. Yay.
8: Who's he delivering it to?
9: The ref. The ref said later. Give it to me later. Not now.
7: That's a wacky broadcast team.
6: I'd say.
7: Is that an Uber Eats guy? Hey, Bob, play the replay. Let's check it out. Is that for us? Because, you know, I'm starving in here. You know, they pay us broadcast wages. That's why we're...
6: Man, McDonald's on Uber Eats, you're paying like $30 for a Big Mac, dude.
7: Yeah.
6: Come on now.
7: Yeah, I saw the video. It's unbelievable. The guy walked out into the corner, and, you know, the action wasn't at the other end. The play was being run on the end of the court where the Uber guy walked out, or the dash, or whatever he was.
6: He's already got his tip. He doesn't care.
7: It was hilarious.
6: Yeah.
7: And when you see the guy, I mean, I hate to... He ain't the brightest bulb, sharpest knife in the drawer. You can tell by just looking at him. He's like, hey guys, so you get McDonald's? Yeah, he's just like, what? Basketball? Basketball arena? Sports.
6: He didn't like sports ball. He don't care.
7: He is oblivious and just walks out into the court.
6: I have an Uber Eats story.
7: It's hilarious. Tell me your Uber Eats story.
6: Okay, so me and a friend of mine were house sitting, and we decided to get some Uber Eats. We were going to watch some TV and whatever. Da, da, da, da. So on the app, I accepted the address. It asked me if I was at, because I thought, well, why would it be the wrong address? And I didn't really know because I was helping house sit, right? So anyway, we order our food and then it notifies you. It's like, so-and-so is on your way with your Thai food. It was delicious, by the way. And then it says, your food is delivered. So I go upstairs to get the food, but there's no food on the porch. And I was like, lies, it's not delivered. But they have a little picture, you know, they show you a picture of where it's at. And I was like, well, that's not this porch. And then I looked at the address and it was like four houses down.
7: Oh, my.
6: So we had to hurry up and get in the car and drive down there and kind of steal our food.
7: Yeah you got it.
6: From someone else.
7: Dun, dun, dun, dun, dun, dun, dun, dun, dun, dun. B.I.G. drops from a rope like Tom Cruise, Mission Impossible, gets her Thai food.
6: And like, come up in case they catch you on their porch.
7: Right.
6: You have to be like,
7: listen, keep the car running. I'll be right back.
6: Totally.
7: If I'm not back in 2 minutes, just leave, man. Leave me, man.
6: Yep. We whipped around and it was like we were robbing a place. That's getaway vehicle was ready.
7: That's hilarious. That is really funny.
6: Pretty funny.
7: So you kind of crouched on your way up there?
6: No, well, I was the driver. And so my friend went and ran up and got it.
7: Right, right.
6: She's littler and slinkier.
7: Yeah, right. She's got speed. You know? She can maneuver. Oh, that is so funny.
6: Yeah.
7: That reminds me of the movie Sideways with Paul Giamatti, when he had to sneak in and steal his buddy's wallet because he was boinking the waitress.
6: Right, yeah.
7: From the steak place.
6: Very similar.
7: And then the dude comes home. He's like a 300-pound tow truck driver.
6: I was like, oh, man.
7: That is really funny, dude.
6: But we got our Thai food.
7: You got your Thai food?
6: Yeah.
7: Yeah, you kill for that Thai food.
6: I paid a lot of money for the Thai food to be delivered because Uber Eats is not cheap by the time you do the service fee and
7: the
6: tip.
7: Right,
6: I mean, you know.
7: I do want you to Google this and look this up. The Uber Eats guy that walks out into the basketball court. It's almost like it was a plug for McDonald's. It could have been like a crazy set up commercial for McDonald's or Uber Eats or whoever it is.
6: Yeah,
7: it's unbelievable that the guy could get that far and just, hey guys, You guys, is this McDonald's? Oh, there's a basketball game. Oh, cool.
6: It's like I'm approaching the pickup spot.
7: And he's literally like 8 feet out into the court where the play's getting run.
6: Yeah.
7: It's so funny. It's like it doesn't seem possible that that could ever happen.
6: Right. It'd be like an Uber Eats driver walking out on like a live TV set or like the news. Or
7: right.
6: Coming
7: exactly.
6: in here when
7: right.
6: we have the on-air light
7: That's
6: on.
7: Exactly right.
6: Which salespeople in HR do all the time anyway.
7: But just to be that. Well.
6: On air, who cares?
7: But to be that oblivious and numb and to just not be aware.
6: Listen, there's something to be said
7: of
6: about
7: that.
6: What
7: you're walking into?
6: I sometimes wish I was in that zone.
7: Yeah.
6: Wouldn't that be great to just be?
7: You're singularly so focused and just you could walk into a college basketball game in progress.
6: That's awesome.
7: And I guess I didn't see the video. I guess they showed the person in the crowd actually get his McDonald's and eat it. It reminds me of Paul. You ever see Fast Times at Ridgemont High?
1: Yes.
7: Sean Penn. Remember when he ordered a pizza in class with Mr. Hand?
1: I don't.
7: He goes, "We don't eat pizza on my time." And then Spicoli goes, "Well, I figure if you're here and I'm here, isn't it our time, Mr. Hand?" And he goes, "You're right, Spicoli." And he grabs his pizza and passes out to the class. He goes, "Totally bogus, dude." So it's like that.
1: There's people wandering all over the place now.
7: I know, it's true.
1: Deb and I were walking home from the neighbors. We had our biweekly garage gang or driveway gang get together. We're walking home. It's dark out. And, you know, we're like two doors from our house. And some car, I think it was a car, just comes driving by going about 4 miles an hour. It's meandering all over the place. I'm like, what the hell is this guy doing? And then you look in and they got to... a cell phone the size of a tablet held up in the middle of the windshield, and finally the thing just rolls to a stop, you know, about 6 feet from the curb, and right in the middle of traffic, guy gets out and he's delivering food.
6: Oh my
1: to a
6: god!
1: House. You know, you see him delivering groceries. You got
6: right.
1: You got Amazon vehicles out in the dark, 7:30, 8 o'clock at night with the flashers on, parked on the wrong side of the road, and just like hello.
7: Well, there is one explanation for this. Uber Eats guy. If you can walk onto a basketball court in progress, college game, big guys, and you're a couple of feet away from these monster basketball player dudes, and you don't flinch, and you just stand there like a rock, you're high as balls, dude. You are high as balls. And God bless you, my man. And I bet he ate a couple of french fries. Guarantee you.
6: I was going to tell you.
7: On the way to the big game. I guarantee you.
6: Well, I think a lot of the places will seal the bag.
7: Mm-hmm.
6: So they know, you know, if your Uber Eats guy is dipping in.
7: It's either that or he has literally never, ever seen a basketball game played and had no idea what it was.
6: Imagine your focus being so intense that you are completely unaware of the entire world
1: that's
6: around
1: the more,
6: you.
1: The
7: only thing would have been
1: not
7: better.
1: The focus, the lack of awareness.
7: As if the
6: trying to be positive,
1: right?
7: The announcer should have played it off like he ordered it for his buddy.
6: Yeah,
7: he goes, "Look, man, I didn't get a chance to grab a snack on the way to the game. I haven't eaten since lunch. My blood sugar's low. I'm going to pass out, man."
6: Did I tell you when Avery ordered DoorDash to school?
7: You did it.
1: So, John, I think you just created a great way to get into a ball game.
7: Yeah, exactly.
1: Show up with a bag of McDonald's and tell them you're delivering food.
7: I got a pizza.
1: I mean, how did he get in there without a ticket?
6: Right.
7: I got a pizza for Greg Godd. Is he here? Yeah, he's the coach. He's over there on the bench. Take that over there.
0: Make Johnny and Dee part of your morning routine. You know, where you wake up, look at the clock, scream, get ready in 8 minutes, then do 80 in a 45. Get up to no good. Johnny and Dee, mornings, JJO.

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1: Hello, Cheese Dick.
0: Aloha, Meat Wad. 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
1: I've got a plane full of people saying you threatened that stewardess.
2: I was not threatening her. I was just trying to get my bag into the overhead storage thing.
1: You were acting like a maniac, and you threatened her with a bomb.
2: No, I said I didn't have a bomb.
1: You said bomb.
2: I said it's not like I have a bomb.
1: You said bomb on an airplane.
2: What's wrong with saying bomb on an airplane?
1: You can't say bomb on an airplane.
2: Bomb, bomb, bomb. Bomb, bomb, bomb, bomb. Bomb, bomb, bomb, bomb, bomb, bomb, bomb. You gonna arrest me?
1: You assaulted an airline employee.
2: What if I was in the military and I was a bombardier? Bomb, bomb, bomb. Bomb, bomb, bomb, bomb, bomb, bomb, bomb, bomb.
3: Yeah, I thought we all knew you couldn't do the bomb in an airplane thing.
4: Yeah, we got guarded again 2-3 times.
3: Airplane passengers don't just get crazy once they're on the plane. They do it in the terminal, too. 46-year-old woman named Marina Verbitsky was supposed to be in a JetBlue flight from Fort Lauderdale to Chicago on Monday with her husband and her son. But the three of them didn't get to their gate on time, and they missed their flight. So she flipped out.
5: I am serious. And don't call me Shirley.
3: Started swearing at the JetBlue workers. And then she claimed there was a bomb in her checked luggage.
4: How to make friends and influence people. And then get tasered right in the tits.
3: Nothing like a good tit tasering.
4: I'm going to tit taser Luke Bryan tonight. Get over here. Stop squirming around.
3: Yeah, you just got kicked out of the meet and greet, dude. Not clear if she was trying to delay the plane or if she was just angry, but they had to evacuate all the passengers on the tarmac and search the plane for explosives, and I would have lost my friggin' mind.
4: Oh, yeah, everybody off the plane. We've got to look for a bomb.
3: Oh, my God.
4: Which shouldn't inconvenience you for more than 4 or 5 hours.
3: Yeah, exactly. Well, she spent the night in jail before posting bond. So she's facing charges for falsely reporting a bomb and has to get a mental health evaluation.
4: Yes, please.
3: Her family, this is awful.
4: That great you wait like 8 months to take a vacation. Yeah, you're just getting ready to leave. You're on the plane. Everybody's excited. Kids are

0: says she was worried her son would miss school the next day.
1: Oh, Lord.
0: So that's why she did it. And none of that makes sense.
1: You're going to miss school now because you're going to be taking a bus back to Chicago.
0: Right.
1: They're not going to let you back on a plane. You're done.
0: And why wouldn't...
1: Right?
0: Maybe you should have booked a flight for a couple days before school starts.
1: Your 2.5-hour airplane ride just turned into a 50-hour bus ride.
0: Well, crazy gonna crazy. I don't know what else
1: now,
0: to say.
1: Now, if you say bomb on an airplane, does Amtrak let you on? Off? Ban you as well?
2: Sure.
1: You can't say bomb on an Amtrak.
0: Are you sure you can't?
1: You can say bomb on Amtrak?
0: I'm gonna ask.
1: You gonna call them?
0: Can you say bomb?
1: Give me the CEO.
0: On a train.
1: Give me somebody that knows something about trains.
0: I got nothing about trains.
1: There's no way. An Amtrak is the same as an airplane. It's got to be designated travel.
0: I think you have to say...
1: Why is bomb any better on an Amtrak than an airplane?
0: Well, I think people are just more sensitive about plane bombs. I don't know what to tell you.
1: Well, I don't want to be on an Amtrak bomb explosion.
0: Well, nobody does. I think you have to directly make a bomb threat. Whereas on a plane, you just got to say the word bomb. And that's it.
1: Gotcha.
0: But I'm not... I mean, do I look like a freaking train conductor? I don't know.
1: But man, that strip club was the bomb!
0: I ran a train on your mom.
1: Oh, well, you can say that.
0: But that's about all I know about trains.
1: So what happens in the end? Now you're
0: I let her finish and I wipe off my face and I go home.
1: Good. We're going to take your luggage out, lady, and blow it up just in case there really is a bomb in there.
0: That's what they
1: should have done. That's my underwear! We have to blow up everybody's suitcase. We're going to take it out. That's incredible.
0: I know. And that poor kid. Mom, don't use me as an excuse for your nuttiness.
1: Hi.
3: Biatch.
0: What up?
3: You cannot be Googling the words bomb and train and not expect yourself to get...
1: That's true.
0: That is the least of my worries on my Google history right now.
3: Oh my God.
1: Content, dude. Think of content. Listen, dude. You got to let it go and just sing along to the little airplane song. All right, here
4: I am serious.
1: Oh, wait, that's not where.
4: Call me Shirley.
1: Where's my airplane?
5: Behind me.
3: I'm just glad my name's not attached to that IP address.

0: totally going on your permanent record, dude. The bomb.
1: Well, you ain't going to be flying JetBlue anytime soon, I can tell you that much. Christ's sake.
0: We're having a mental health issue in this country, dude.
1: Without a doubt.
0: And I'm not joking around.
1: I'm not either. I've been saying it for a while. I think people are more burnt out than they're even admitting to themselves.
0: Yeah.
1: And so people are on edge and they're just like snapping. It sucks.
0: Did I get this right? Did she say she had a bomb or brought a bomb on? Or
1: she said she had a bomb in her checked luggage.
0: So she wanted the plane to empty so she could sneak on?
1: Right. That's what I'm having a hard time.
0: You still got to recheck.
1: Right.
0: And if there's no seats, I assume, unless people... Well, I'm not getting on that plane. Maybe they missed it. Maybe they stuffed it down the toilet. I mean, what's the end game?
1: How is that going to get you on the plane?
0: Right. I don't know. I can't logistically figure out, unless half the people go alternate transportation.
1: You can't. Wait, listen. We're trying to make sense out of crazy, and you just can't do it.
0: Hitchhiking your way back to Chicago. That's
1: right.
0: So that's nice.
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0: 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Get up with Johnny and D.
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2: Johnny DiBiase, we're in the Royal Bliss Lounge. And everybody's chowing down. Thank you to TNT, Miller Lite, for washing it all down. Not only do I drink it, I bathe in it at night. It's that good. As we continue with our battle of who can play the longest song, Metallica or Dixie Duncan. My money's on Dixie. But we'll find out. This is his last song in a Style Lounge. Here's Dixie Duncan. Give it up!
3: What's up, guys? Thanks once again. Just a reminder, everybody here, I have the new album on me in that USB cassette he was talking about. Anybody around the area, I'll be in town for a couple weeks. You can come to any of my shows, bring $25. I'll give you one of the last few. Anybody here, $20 for show price. This next song is called Save Myself. I played it in Sturgis this year for Johnny Acoustic, and he said, man, I got to hear that with your band. So I just finished up this solo album, and now I'm going home after this little trip and going to do some songs with the band, and this is one of them. I don't have my band with me, but I do program a little bit of electronic music. I like some synthesizers and whatnot, so I programmed myself a little band for this one. This song is called Save Myself.

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1: Dude, Neil Middleton's over there writing you a check right now. It's like $3. I knew it. I knew that song when I heard it. I'm like, wait till he plugs that mother in, dude. That thing is going to rock. I knew that guitar solo was going to rock. I love it. Dixie Duncan one time.
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0: Discussing the big issues of the day. A round table of intellectual giants. Oh, wait. This is JJO.
1: Here we go.
2: People, look alive. It's showtime.
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0: Get up to no good.
1: Ready. 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
0: Johnny and D.
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0: Starts now. JJO.

0: Freaking goodness gracious.
1: How you feeling?
2: The ringing should stop in your ears in about 3 to 4 weeks. You don't whisper, scream at me so I can hear you.
0: My God.
1: Yeah.
0: As it should be. As the ringing in my ears should be.
1: I have some sort of weird tickle in my throat from standing outside.
0: From,
1: I don't know. That's what I'm assuming it is.
0: I almost choked on a Jaeger bomb yesterday. I almost died yesterday. This freaking dude gives me a Jaeger bomb. I'm like, yeah. And I don't know why the second gulp, it was a bigger one.
1: Oh,
0: and
1: yeah.
0: That second gulp at the back of my throat, I don't know what happened. I don't know the science of how you get that, where everything just seizes up.
1: You're triggered and
0: I don't know what, with the trigger mechanism, I don't know it.
1: Did it hit your uvula? Sure, what happened?
0: Sure, it's not that complicated, but my it was like I was... it just goes down the wrong hole.
1: Yeah, you just got it in your lungs.
0: And, God, I thought I was losing it. I couldn't breathe. You know, where you just...
1: Yeah, oh, yeah.
0: But you don't want to spit out that sweet Jägermeister. I mean, you know, you're trying to live and still have the Jäger.
1: Did they get concerned for your well-being, or what happened?
0: Well, I thought, well, if I'm going to die, I'm going to be like a cat. I'm going to go behind that beer truck, and I'm going to die behind the beer truck.
1: Was this later? Was this later in the day?
0: No, this was right when we got there.
1: Breakfast Jäger?
0: I almost made it. Almost didn't make it through the beginning of our tailgate.
1: Well, that was like at noon or 1.
0: Yeah, that was at 1 o'clock. So yeah. I didn't know whether I was being poisoned or...
1: That filled up quick, huh?
0: Oh, that was fun.
1: Jordan's. That filled up real quick.
0: Yeah, that got good. That got good fast. I met people from that had, 5-year-olds first shows.
1: Yeah.
0: To guys that had been to high voltage concerts in the 70s. Yeah, I met everybody. There were some real old timers there that had some AC/DC history under their belt. It was cool. I talked to people that had seen them in Europe. I talked to people that saw them in Australia. And everything in between. It was great. The stories were fantastic.
1: It was middle-aged madness out there.
0: Yeah, it was cool. It was good. A lot of those kids' first concert ever, not just AC/DC, was yesterday. It was good. See the two little girls? I don't know if you saw them in our video. The t-shirt video we did.
1: Yeah, I saw the t-shirt video of it.
0: So the two girls in there, that's their first show. They're like 6.
1: I was wondering what you were doing going between those two dudes.
0: Jeez. Yeah, very
1: that
0: large,
1: didn't sound good.
0: Very large human.
3: Like, hello, sir. Can we take a video?
0: You see, guys that big, you ask first. You don't just start, sneaking up behind guys that big. Unless you're really weird.
1: There you
0: go. Oh, look at that. Yeah. Thank you. And good night. AC/DC has left the building. It was really cool.
1: Did you see that song?
0: Huh?
1: Did you hear that song?
0: Dude, well, we can get into that. It was we got there at about 7:30. Johnny and Lance, by the way, sorry, we didn't introduce ourselves. Biatches. There's nobody in the parking lot of Midwest Family. We are the only dude.
1: Pam Yonke was the only one I saw coming.
0: Pam Yonke, Lance Martinez, Jay Danger are the only 3 people in this building today. And this is a big building.
1: Yes.
0: There's not one car in the parking lot except our car. Everybody, yeah, I saw Ebo was sitting. I was sitting with Brock and Ebo last night.
1: Yeah.
0: And, Ebo was 3 sheets. I knew I knew he wasn't coming.
1: He was already well into it.
0: Oh, God. He was a hot mess. He was having a ball. He was with his wife and father-in-law. They were having a ball.
1: Yep.
0: And then Brock, they brought their, God, they got a cute kid. What's that kid's name? Yeah. They got a cute kid. She had her little earmuffs on. Earmuffs, Kenny. And that was her first show. It was.
1: Super, I did the
0: super cool.
1: The thumb move, your move thing, the magic trick. You know, the little cover it and move it off like you're tearing your thumb off.
0: Yeah, yep.
1: She freaked out.
0: She's a budding magician. She was doing magic acts in the stands while we were.
1: No, I did that to her, and she freaked out.
0: Yeah.
1: One time, I said I was going to tear my. I was like, watch, I can do it with my head, and she started crying.
0: In between Pretty Reckless and AC/DC, she was doing. Magic tricks and braiding my wife's hair. So we were highly entertained. It was pretty good. It was really good.
1: Yeah, were you in nosebleed?
0: No. Yeah, we were in the on the press box side in the upper, which is a great place to watch a
1: you're
0: show.
1: Kind of just straight down.
0: Oh
1: right?
0: My God, you feel like you're on top of the stage. I had no problem. I sat there for Pink Floyd back in the day, and I always thought that was a great place to watch a football game or watch a show. No, we walked into the stadium at about. If you just woke up, AC/DC was in town last night. In case you wonder what we're talking about, you're like, "What? Who's this? What? Was there a show?" In case you just woke up, you were on a 3-day bender. AC/DC was at Camp Randall last night, and so about 7:30 we walked in, and I noticed. I wondered how they were going to roll in because there's no Prevo, there's no tour buses. It's just the rig buses, you know, the 18-wheeler and the trailers. And I'm like, oh, okay, so they're obviously not staying out on the road. And sure enough, here came the police escort and about 6 blacked-out Cadillac SUVs rolled them backstage.
1: Really?
0: At 7:30. So they must have flew in. And thank God the plane, you know, they didn't have a problem on their, I assume, private jet.
1: I'm going to say it's a private jet. If they're giving you a police escort. Could you imagine that?
0: Yeah,
1: just where that came to? They're at that level?
0: Yep. And they rolled them in, and it was like Trump was in town, and they rolled them backstage, so everybody get out. We had a great viewpoint there walking up to the upper deck there, but yeah, I didn't see any Prevo. So whatever they're doing, whether you know chartered, private, whatever, they must fly right back home after the gig.
1: I'm sure.
0: What do they play every 4 nights? I think they're about every 4 nights now. Used to be 2 nights, every 2 nights. Now they're 4 nights. So that was pretty badass to see rolling in at 7:30 for a gig. You're on stage in less than an hour. Right back in the SUV.
1: How long is their set?
0: Right back to the plane. I don't know, 2 hours.
1: Was it really? Are you sure? Or are you just there's 21 songs.
0: 21 songs. I wasn't keeping track.
1: So they started out If You Want Blood, right?
0: Oh, that was from their. That's from the live album, I think. Way back in the day.
1: It said their performance.
0: Well, If You Want Blood was the name of their live record.
1: Okay. Yeah. Right. But this is
0: with Bon Scott. Way back.
1: I'm looking at the set list from yesterday.
0: Oh, yeah. That's what they started with.
1: Yeah, Back in Black, then Demon Fire, Shot Down in Flames.
0: Back in Black. Oh, Christy looked at me. She's like, Back in Black came out.
1: Number 5 with Thunderstruck.
0: Christy's like, are you crying? I'm like, kinda. It's pretty cool.
1: Have a Drink on Me, Hell's Bells, Shot in the Dark.
0: Yeah.
1: Stiff Upper Lip was 9. Highway to Hell.
0: Yeah, that was
1: Shoot to Thrill.
0: I think Highway to Hell was kind of my favorite part of the night. I don't know what y'all think.
1: Well, that was 10 in. That was the 10th.
0: Highway to Hell was?
1: Yeah.
0: God, it went fast.
1: Rock and Roll Train, God. Dirty Deeds Done Dirt Cheap was 14.
0: Wow, did that show fly
1: High
0: by.
1: Voltage was 15. Then they did the Riff Raff with Extended Guitar Solo. You Shook Me All Night Long was 17. Whole Lot of Rosie was 18 and 19.
0: What was the song
1: track.
0: From, what was the song from High Voltage? Why am I forgetting?
1: The encore was TNT.
0: Rock Till You Drop. No, what's the High Voltage song?
1: It's the they haven't been in Madison in 25 years.
0: Yeah, it's been forever. It's a long way to the top. Kohl Center, probably.
1: Yeah.
0: God, was that loud.
1: The lingering haze from the Canadian fires, which has now got me all jacked up. Because I was standing outside in that crap.
0: Got you jacked up?
1: Yeah, my nose and... I can't be having that. I got stuff going on.
0: Well,
1: How was the Pretty Reckless? Did you see them?
0: Yeah, she sounds great. Wow. Yeah, Taylor sounds fantastic. Man, I thought I dropped F-bombs. She's the queen of F-bombs, dude. She was dropping 3 F-bombs to every one of my one F-bomb. Like, yeah. Love it. I love her voice. I just love how raspy it is.
1: Yeah?
0: But I like that. I don't know. I just like that when people sing with that. Gritty sandpaper sound.
1: You like that? Who does that?
0: But she can, I mean, yeah, I mean.
1: Not Taylor Swift. What's her name? She talks like this. Sounds a lot like.
0: Cher.
1: No. Hannah Montana.
0: Sean,
1: what's her name?
0: Sean Connery.
1: Hannah Montana?
0: Oh, yeah.
1: What's her name?
0: Yeah, I forget. Hannah Montana.
1: I don't think it's that.
0: Taylor Montana? I don't
1: know. Oh, man.
0: Yeah, I like her. So they were great. AC/DC was just fine. I have a weird feeling, man, based on what I saw. You know, when I watch video from other cities on the stadium tour, and video doesn't do you. You don't get a great feel for something on video. It's kind of hard to react to. You don't know exactly what you're seeing, and it's everything's small, and it's, I don't know, whatever. But live, they look fantastic.
1: Yeah.
0: And I'm like, I think they got some years left to go. They look strong, dude. Everybody looked good. Angus looks fantastic. Besides the fact he's morphed into Mick Jagger, Angus Young looks fantastic.
1: So Angus Young, 71.
0: Yeah,
1: Brian Johnson's the old, 78 years old.
0: Physically, Angus wasn't, you know, kind of limiting himself.
1: Steve Young, 69.
0: Yeah.
1: Chris is 56 years old.
0: And I was sad to see Brian Johnson not jump up and ring the bell.
1: Yeah.
0: He doesn't do that anymore.
1: No.
0: He doesn't. I don't know if he's got the shoulder. He doesn't need the shoulder injury or whatever, but he doesn't come running out and start the Hell's Bells like he used to.
1: Yeah. Man, it was packed down there.
0: But that's okay. And so yeah, Back in Black, when he did Thunderstruck, what was Thunderstruck, like song 5 or something?
1: Four or five. Yeah, I think it was five. Yeah.
0: So his voice cracked on Thunderstruck. I'm like, uh-oh. He seemed to be.
1: He's doing this
0: kind of limiting, trying to sing it. And I'm like, uh-oh. But then he came back for, what was after that? Have a drink on me. And it was funny because he did like a sing, Angus played a lick. He sang, Angus played a lick. And so his voice was very...
1: It rested.
0: It was right there. There was no cover for his voice. He was just trying to sing lick with Angus. And he did okay, but he was also on stage pointing at his throat.
1: Oh,
0: like,
1: really?
0: Oh, yeah. Like, he's like, well, I'm 78, mate. What are you thought? I'm doing my best up here. You know, and he's pointing at his throat going, what? You know, and holding his hands like, I'm trying, you know? And I thought it was pretty endearing that he does that.
1: Well, and
0: it's
1: 78 years old.
0: It is what it is, and he's having fun with it. You know, he's like, I'm not going to give up. You know, we all know what it is, but it's funny. He's pointing at his throat, going, "What? What can I say? I'm 78. I'm still rocking."
1: Well, you know what's funny is, and I didn't realize this. I'm sure other people that listen to AC/DC did, but I didn't realize that he was singing a completely different way and in a different style when he first started in whatever band that was. Do you know what I'm talking about?
0: Brian?
1: Yeah.
0: Yeah.
1: I mean, he sounded more like Tom Jones.
0: Yeah.
1: You know, what was he? I don't remember. What band was he in?
0: Geordies, I think.
1: Yeah, Geordies.
0: With a G, I think.
1: Yeah.
0: The Geordies with a G, I think.
1: The glam rock band.
0: Yeah.
1: Yeah, and he didn't sound anything.
0: Yeah, all these guys have really interesting histories. Before, I was playing Mike Tramp. Used to be in kind of a disco band before he moved to New York and started White Lion. It's hilarious. Yeah. But you could tell, you're like, oh. And I saw White Lion with AC/DC and Cinderella in Kansas City in 1988. My first AC/DC show. Bam! Blow up your video tour.
1: I saw a lot of those Little Rascals hats that he wears.
0: Yeah, we had a couple. Yeah, I love those outfits. I love it when people do that.
1: There's a couple people dressed up like him.
0: Yeah, it was good. It was fun. We deserve it. We deserved AC/DC after how many years? Oh, man. I'm still surprised I mean, I'm not surprised when I go, you know, if I'm indoors to see AC/DC. I'm still surprised at how effing loud that was last night in the open air.
1: Yeah.
0: It's still one of the, it's probably the loudest show I've still in my life ever seen. I mean, I don't know. I'm sure if somebody saw The Who, I guess maybe they registered a decibel higher. Who knows?
1: Yeah.
0: Ebo was loving on me because I had an extra pair of earplugs. He was loving on me last night.
1: Oh, there's a way to get around that.
0: He's like, dude, it's so loud.
1: Was it that loud?
0: It was loud. I don't know. I should ask if that's still, if that is the loudest you've ever heard anything.
1: Well, what time did they end?
0: If anybody's out there. We left a few minutes early because we had to get a ride out of there before.
1: Right.
0: Because I still had to come to work this morning. 3210941, if you're an AC/DC first timer. If that is not some of the loudest stuff you've ever heard in your life.
1: I'm going to guess everybody's.
0: And I hope you wore earplugs. I mean, the only time I took my ears out was during Back in Black, which is our national anthem. But and then right back in, and thank God. I still hear better with earplugs than without earplugs. Just filters out all the high, screechy screaming. You know what it really does? It filters out the people screaming around you.
1: Yeah, yeah.
0: Because I had a girl behind me who was just screaming her ass off.
1: That would have drove D nuts.
0: And it was, it's like you couldn't even hear, because she's so close to you, know, proximity-wise, you couldn't even hear the band because she was singing, screaming so loud. I'm like, how long can you scream, bitch? You know?
1: The whole time was she.
0: And I say that in an endearing way, but I'm like, God, shut up. Because when something's that close to your,
1: you know, sure.
0: One of your, you know, side of your head.
1: Yeah, yeah.
0: Very happy today.
1: Yes, the person I was thinking of with a sultry voice is Miley Cyrus.
0: Oh, Miley Cyrus. Tim. Yeah, Miley
1: Ultimate
0: Cyrus.
1: Ultimate Landscaping.
0: Tim's up. Tim has not went to bed yet. Tim has not went to bed. Tim is a machine. Yeah, they were out. Ultimate Landscaping, well represented last night.
1: Yep, yep.
0: We got some fun with them out in Sturgis. We've got some fun stuff to do. Tim's got a secret weapon for Sturgis. I don't want to talk about it yet, but it's going to be amazing. So we'll hold off on that. But yeah, all kinds of good stuff. Just good stuff, Lance.
1: Oh yeah.
0: If anybody's got a comment or a feel for the big gig last night, give us a call 321-0941. Love to hear your opinions, your hot takes. You haven't had a hot take yet today. Did you have a hot take? Did I miss it? Must not have been.
1: Just my throat, dude.
0: Must not have been too hot. I missed the hot take. The AC/DC Madison gear was fantastic that they were selling. The official, AC/DC official with the Madison.
1: Oh, yeah, yeah.
0: The Madison on it. You know, whichever city gets. God, I thought that was just really nicely done. This is good stuff. Fantastic. Are you sold? Have I been lying? Have I been lying to you all these years? Is it the greatest rock spectacle on earth?
1: Oh,
0: let's take a coffee break. Let's just soak it in and have a coffee
1: break. I'll just sniffle over here. I drank all my coffee, but it'll do this.
0: Oh, I missed a couple of calls. Sorry. I screwed around.
1: Call back.
0: Sorry. You don't have to. It's fine. Everything's fine. What else we got this week? We didn't do. I have no idea. What are you working on? Do you have anything in particular today you're working on?
1: Just news stories, dude. What do you? I mean, other than that,
0: all right.
1: I got a CPA meeting later today, if you want to come to that.
0: No.
1: Me, Tom Walker.
0: Is there math involved in that? No.
1: We're just.
0: This is why I dropped out of math, so I didn't have to go to CPA meetings.
1: Oh, yeah. Look at Pat Heffling. Great show. Loudest ever was Ted Nugent in 1977.
0: Oh, okay.
1: The Mary E. Sawyer Auditorium, La Crosse.
0: Wasn't alive yet.
1: You.
0: What? Wait, what? What's he talking about?
1: Yeah.
0: What you talking about, Willis? What you talking about, Willis?
1: See, other people were out camping this weekend, and their throat's not doing well either. Like I said, now I sound like Miley Cyrus. But thank you, everybody, for figuring out where my brain stopped.
0: Well, I know that everybody at Rockfest had some late nights. I mean, because of the storms.
1: Oh, yeah. So see, that was a whole thing. There was people there from after Rockfest.
0: Yeah.
1: Not only were they going to get tinnitus like I got, but then their throats are all jacked up from breathing in that wildfire campfire consistently.
0: I think the smoke alert is off at noon today. Like, it's going to magically go away at 12:01. Otherwise, severe weather today. We do have weather coming in. A hazy start today. I didn't look bad to me outside. I just walked outside. Didn't look bad. I should say not as bad. Scattered shower storms. These could sputter out before they reach us. Chance they might. Chance they might not. Best chances between 3 p.m. and 11 p.m. today. Severe weather threat.
1: Well, at least it wasn't bad. When I woke up this morning, it was actually chilly a little bit.
0: Yeah, it was a little chilly out this morning. That was a
1: pleasant surprise, pleasant reprieve.
0: I think the high Wednesday is like in the low 70s.
1: You're damn right. 72.
0: Yeah, how about that?
1: 76 on Thursday. Perfect for the show.
0: No, you're not going to start plugging your stupid show.
1: Yes. Are you going to come to it or be a bad friend like always?
0: Here we go. Go ahead. Go ahead.
1: I don't need to. Everybody that knows.
0: Oh, you are such a you're such a dork. How dare you? How dare you turn it against me?
1: I'll let you.
0: Annex, when you playing Thursday?
1: Yeah, Thursday with Dead and Dropout Kings.
0: Dead.
1: Like D-E-D.
0: Like the dead. The dead.
1: Grateful Dead.
0: Okay, good.
1: Yeah.
0: And then who else?
1: Dropout Kings.
0: Do I know them? I think I know those guys.
1: I think you might. I don't.
0: So what time, and then Breach, and then what time are you guys on?
1: Dropout Kings.
0: Do I know them? I think I know those guys.
1: I think you might. I don't.
0: So what time, and then Breach, and then what time are you guys on?
1: He said around 8 or 9.
0: Are you the middle or the opener?
1: We're in the middle.

0: Okay.
1: Yeah.
0: That works into my sleep schedule.
1: Perfect.
0: So that's Thursday at the Annex. That's a free show.
1: It's not expensive, though. It's only, it's 20 bucks or something.
0: It's as close to a free show as you're going to get.
1: It was not. I mean,
0: that's cool.
1: I'm sure that the Rockfest and everybody blowing their wads on that, but it's pretty cheap.
0: Yeah, 4X. What are you kidding me?
1: For 20 bucks, something like that.
0: That's perfect. Yeah, that'll be fun. Anti everything. That'll be fun.
1: Yeah. Should be cool.
0: All right. So, like 3-4 bands Thursday night, the Annex. Lance is going to fly in from
1: I got an escort from Lake Mills.
0: He's going to escort in from Lake Mills. We're going to shut down Regent Street.
2: Are you ready?
0: We're going to start tailgating at 9 in the morning for this show.
1: Oh.
0: I was on my feet a long time yesterday.
1: Oh, man.
0: I got the Hoka flip-flops or I'd be in trouble.
1: I was at the front of Jordan's, and there was the seat where they usually have the people that the guard, bodyguard. And I sat there, the security, everybody thought I was security and kept trying to show me some IDs. Can we go through here? I was like, yeah, I don't care. I'm just sitting down. My feet hurt.
0: That's funny.
1: I was standing up the whole time.
0: Yeah, you had the double whammy of the soccer game and the AC/DC pre-party. It was fun. It was fun. The hockey game, or the hockey. Did I just say hockey twice?
1: Yeah.
0: Soccer.
1: Did you get to go down to...
0: Great game.
1: Oh, yeah, dude. Spain. That's what I was watching the whole time.
0: It was cool.
1: That's my motherland.
0: Spain's your motherland.
1: Yeah.
0: Right.
1: Grandma's from there. Grandpa. Yeah.
0: I mean, thank God they died before they... saw what you did to your career. And
1: she was 102, man.
0: 102.
1: My grandma died.
0: Wow, so is Brian Johnson. That's amazing. This is working out really good.
1: She only died because she fell.
0: Everybody's in the 100-year club.
1: I think she'd still be alive right now.
0: That's cool, man.
1: Yeah, that was awesome. I was at 90 minutes, though.
0: 90 minutes?
1: It was over that. I think we were in the 100-minute mark.
0: Second,
1: I had extra time. I was
0: second
1: like, jeez.
0: Yeah, it was fun.
1: It just took forever and a day to get that damn soccer game.
0: Good for bar business.
1: Yeah, I know. And then the Brewers are playing too, so that was kind of cool. You can just watch both of them.
0: Yeah. Do you think the soccer was more popular than ever because it was here in the States, or do you think people are just...
1: I think...
0: We're just getting more involved with soccer.
1: No, I think it's way more popular than any other sport that we have, which I just had was looking through a stories, and football is obviously the most popular in the U.S., but it was... Their break, their what would be considered halftime, had Madonna came out.
0: Yeah, how'd that go?
1: Yeah, Madonna came out. Then they had Shakira, and they had Justin Bieber, and they had
0: Shakira.
1: Some other dude. I don't know who it was. But their halftime was bigger than ours.
0: Did they all perform together as a super group?
1: That montage where one would start,
0: I'm shocked Snoop Dogg wasn't anywhere to be found. He's everywhere now with his sports.
1: Oh, yeah.
0: Everybody likes Snoop Dogg. They show up and try to luge or something. Everybody's like, oh, my God. I've never seen a black guy on a luge. No. More than that, he's America.
1: Yeah.
0: Come on. Got to have Snoop Dogg at these events.
1: Yeah, I'm trying to see exactly who it was. BTS was there, too.
2: Snoop Dogg keeps it real for the rest of us. That's why he's one of us. Snoop Dogg's one of us.
1: Yeah, I don't think it was as... They're as big on the national or the global scale, you know?
0: Yeah.
1: Oh, yeah, and then the dude from... I think it was the guy from Coldplay was there, too.
0: Yeah. Probably celebrities stacked like cordwood.
1: Oh, yeah. They had everybody... Shakira doing her thing again. She looks like she got better looking as she got older.
0: I swear to God, she defies.
1: I'm like, what? How are
0: time.
1: You? How do you look like that now? Money.
0: She lays in a coffin of a bathtub full of wax
1: and children's blood.
0: Children's blood and
1: So, yeah, Madonna came rolling in. Somehow her legs still look good.
0: Yeah.
1: She's rolling. What is she, 68?
0: She's
1: 70,
0: up there, too.
1: 71?
0: Yeah. She's up there.
1: But then, it was BTS was the other one.
0: But you these know people aren't right? out digging.

0: itches, dude. They're pampered and poked and prodded. Surgeons come in and do a what if every.
1: Not Justin Bieber, man. He has that patchy beard like Keanu Reeves does, you know? He didn't look that greatest.
0: Every time Madonna finds a pimple, they pull the fire alarm and six people show up with a gurney. I mean, come on.
1: Oh, yeah, they had Sesame Street. Animal was playing drums. I forgot about that.
0: That's funny. I have to go watch that.
1: That was, yeah.
0: All right. Well, congrats, everybody. First timers. I love it, and I'm happy for you.
1: It wasn't the first time, but it was second.
0: If you saw a great first-time AC/DC concert last night, I'm very happy you made it out and had a great time. That's what it's all about. Best rock and roll ever made, period. The end. I'm out. Mic drop. What? That's a mic drop.
1: Not that one. That's expensive.
0: Don't drop that one. Drop the other one.
1: I've got one in here you can drop.
0: Drop the one we gave you if you want to throw it around. Don't drop the good one. All right, what do we got here? Jesse Pop, first left. Here we go.
2: My favorite conspiracy theory is the belief that we didn't land on the moon, that we faked the moon mission, which it still drives them crazy. They're furious. They say, we never landed on the moon. It's a conspiracy, and it goes all the way to the top. All right, let's say that we did fake it. Who cares? Like, what's the craziest thing that happened? Like, maybe we ticked off the Russians. Maybe Neil Armstrong got laid a few more times. Let's face it, come closing time, that moon credit really gets your foot in the door. In fact, that's the only reason that you could get mad. Like if Neil Armstrong had sex with your girlfriend, then you could dissect the footage and be like, honey, look at this. The flag moves. He puts the flag on the moon, but it's waving and it's moving, but there's no stars in the picture. You can't see any stars. You know why? Because you're a whore. Because I go... out of town for 3 days. And you're porking astronauts.
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15: Weather. It's out there.
16: Sunshine mixed with clouds at times today, with a slight chance of thunderstorms. Daytime highs approaching 87. Southwest winds 8 to 15 miles per hour. Mainly clear skies tonight. Thunderstorms likely. Lows level off around 69. I'm weatherology meteorologist Paul Trombley. Right now, it's 67 degrees.
17: So well-rounded, they're pointless.
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0: 941, JJO, Johnny and Lance, and Biatch and I heading to the Sturgis Motorcycle Rally in South Dakota. And if you need some information on camping or band lineups or how we eat, where we drink, and what pool we swim in, it's all there. It's all pretty self-contained at Full Throttle Saloon. Wisco Wednesday pool party. We're going to have some fun out there with Verona Safety helping back us up this year so we don't run out of adult beverages. So thanks to Verona Safety for jumping on board. And, we'll see you out there at Full Throttle Saloon from Harley-Davidson of Madison. The dealer who cares, Edge Construction, new way to remodel. The Mike was down front last night.
1: Yeah.
0: He was like in the third row.
1: Really?
0: What the hell is with that guy? Such a freak. And Ultimate Landscaping, Tim. Tim doesn't remember what row he was sitting in. I say that in a great way. And Deerfield Pistol and Madison Solid Rock 94.1. JJ.
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0: That's Architect's artwork right there. Johnny and Lance here at JJO. Hello, how's it going? Lance and I are both standing this morning at microphones because we have no ass. You know why? You know why? Because our ass got rocked off last night. Pa-pow! I got to play some AC/DC here in a minute.
1: Yeah.
0: I got to get some stuff going. I got some stuff. If there's anything in particular or a magical moment you'd like to share and then me dedicate a song to it, I'd love to do it. Give us a ring-a-ding-ding. Or text Lance. How do they text you? How do they get a hold of you?
1: Give me your phone number and then we'll... No. 321-0941.
0: That's good. They got any good ones yet so far? What's people saying?
1: People are happy about the show.
0: Is there anyone not happy about the show? Because I'd like to call them out for being a sore loser.
1: Yeah, nobody so far.
0: Okay, good.
1: Nobody so far.
0: Don't forget, today is Meat Raffle Monday. $100 over to Bavaria Sausage in Fitchburg. 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All right, you got some news, Lance?
1: Yes, we do.
0: What are you working
1: on? Switched at birth.
0: Switched at birth. All right, sounds good.
2: 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No issues on East Washer downtown and other main routes are at the posted speeds. No crashes or delays. With your JJO traffic, I'm Stacy Kay.
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0: Yo.
1: Hey, hey.
0: Yo, yo.
1: So, two men were suing a North Dakota hospital after they say they were switched at birth 38 years ago.
0: Oh, daddy.
1: Yep.
0: Who's my daddy?
1: That's a good...
0: Who's your daddy?
1: That's what I should have said for the, you know, the news tease. Kyle Bylan and Jerry Morrison claimed a DNA test showed that they haven't been living with their biological family since birth.
0: Oh.
1: And were born in the same hospital. Said Kyle Bylan uncovered this mix-up after taking an at-home DNA test during a Christmas gift exchange, you know. The results connected him with a biological aunt whose nephew, Jeremy Morrison, later took a DNA test that confirmed the two men had been switched at birth.
0: Unbelievable. That's amazing. I thought you had the little bracelet on or whatever, so they didn't screw that up.
1: Yeah, Morris said he knew something was wrong as soon as he saw a photo of Balin's brother because of the striking resemblance he had to him.
0: Amazing.
1: According to a lawsuit filed last week, Balin and Morrison were the only babies born on January 26, 1988 at Unity Medical Center in Grafton, North Dakota, but somehow went home with the wrong families.
0: That's incredible.
1: I know. Here's them talking about it.
16: January 26, 1988, only Kyle and I were born in that hospital that day. It's the only time we've ever been together.
17: My aunt Martha and I were on Ancestry.com. I had done further DNA testing on my raising mom, Evelyn Newton, that came out conclusively that, you know, she was biologically my brother's mom, but she didn't match with me on the platform. We kind of concluded and said, basically, look, Kyle, you were switched at birth.
1: So, yeah, and then the hospital says it doesn't dispute that they were switched at birth, but found no evidence the staff was responsible. I'm like, wait a minute, how is that possible? You're the ones in charge of the children after you have them.
0: Well, that's a stupid thing for the hospital to say.
1: It says medical records and staffing records.
0: So some moms
1: no longer exist.
0: Some mom thought her baby was ugly and switched it in the birthing room. Or I'm gonna take the pretty one.
1: What do you just run away with it?
0: This was kind of funny looking. I'm gonna take the pretty one.
1: So I remember when they took Logan, but they didn't take him out of the room. They just took him to a small little, looked like a little bin, plastic bin.
0: You know why they took Logan out of the room?
1: They didn't take him out of the room.
0: You know why they didn't take him out of the room?
1: Why?
0: Because the head nurse spoke up and said, bad to the bone, leave this one alone.
1: Anyways, I don't know why that popped in my head. I don't know either, but 2 years had passed as the DNA shattered their, you know, what they thought were their families.
0: Yeah.
1: Evelyn, this new, she's like, Kyle is still my son. That's never going to change.
0: No, he's not.
1: Who raised him, you know, on her own. But I feel robbed the life I should have had with my biological son.
0: Well,
1: so you can't go back and replace 35 years. First steps, driving a car, getting married, all that stuff is just...
0: Well, if I was them, I would look at it as, you know, did they raise me well? Or, you know, did we love each other? I mean, it's still a great thing.
1: Well, I mean, it opens it up. Now you're going to have like a brother that, you know, really isn't your brother. But I mean...
0: Right. You know what's really weird? What if you grow up with the wrong family, not your biological family, and there's a sister who's really hot,
1: oh,
0: who turned out to be a hottie at like 38 years old or 30. She was born before you. She's 41, and she was always hot. And you're like, man, my sister's good looking.
1: I'll probably regret saying this, but I have two sisters I've never met before in Hawaii.
0: Yeah, but in this case, now you can sleep with your biological sister.
1: I went to Hawaii one time and was hooking up, and then I find out it's a half sister.
0: What, somebody randomly you met at a tiki bar?
1: Yeah. It was always the running joke.
0: Yeah.
1: Outside of that, but that's funny. Not many people know that.
0: What a crazy dilemma.
1: Yeah. So it said Morrison now lives in Colorado City, Colorado, and works as a welding inspector for a wind energy company. Had he not been switched at birth, he figured he'd still be with his biological brother and father working on the North Dakota grain farm where Barron grew up.
0: So when you have a baby and they take him out of the room right away, is that because there's something medically wrong? Or what happens when they take the baby away?
1: They just don't. I mean, they clean it up or something?
0: Yeah. So the mom can rest or something?
1: Well, they just check. They do they check the baby and make sure everything's going well. Obviously, they clip off the umbilical cord, swathe them, wrap them, clean them up, and do that, and then they give it right back to the mom, right?
0: Right.
1: That's why, out of the room? Yeah, it wasn't immediately after, I'm assuming. Yeah. I'm assuming it was after they basically took them. Then they go out to go do whatever they do. I don't know. They come back. Had to have happened there.
0: If you were in this situation, and hindsight, of course, would you rather not know? Or would you rather know?
1: No, I'd rather know.
0: I'd rather know.
1: Yeah. Sometimes ignorance is bliss. Not in this case, though.
0: I mean, it's cool that they do know now. I mean, you wouldn't know the difference if you didn't know in the end. You wouldn't know any better. And so we wouldn't be talking about anything right now. We'd be sitting here looking at each other. This is the worst topic ever. Yeah, they're not talking.
1: Well, I think that, I think it would be better to know.
0: Yeah, I would rather know. Yeah.
1: Because then you could also, this is the other thing, medical history. You know, they ask you, does your parents have a, cancer or anything like that?
0: There's always.
1: If they're not biological, then you'd be like, no.
0: There's always stories every once in a while of women that walk in and try to take a baby.
1: What?
0: You know? Yeah. You know, those have come up from time to time. Not often. But like a crazy lady will walk in and try to take a baby in the nursery. They don't put them like the old. Remember like the old days where they'd all be in a room?
1: Uh-huh.
0: Oh, there'd be like 20 babies. I don't know if that's like New York.
1: I think that was a movie. They'd watch him and they'd all be like.
0: I feel like that was a movie. I feel like that was a movie.
1: It was always he's right there.
0: It's like,
1: it's
0: like you're ordering a salad off a buffet. Is that mine? Oh, my God.
1: I'm sure that's derived from somewhere.
0: Yeah, I feel like that's a movie.
1: But I think it's an old thing. But they say this isn't the first time this has happened. I mean, 2024, two women sued government of Norway alleging a breach of human rights after discovering they had been switched.
0: Oh, my God.
1: Two men believe they were switched at birth in 1942, sued the Roman Catholic Diocese in West Virginia in 2020.
0: But I mean, okay, so in this story, who's pissed the most in this story?
1: Well, the two boys,
0: the two guys are pissed.
1: Because they feel like they were...
0: Well, I don't know if that's worth... what's the point of holding a grudge? I mean...
1: I don't think he's holding a grudge. They feel robbed of memories and stuff like that. Newton said that she never...
0: But now you've got a whole second life together. I mean, that's kind of cool.
1: Yeah. I mean, it's still... But then you're like... There's that little thing that it's your kid, though.
0: And will you ever get to know your real family?
1: That's my point. Your DNA, your kid. There's something in it that makes you, And this Newton, this lady, she's like, she said she's never had thought that Kyle might not be her biological son. As she and her then husband Keith Balin were raising him, true that the immediate family had their light hair and Kyle's was dark, but her husband had relatives with dark hair, and then Newton herself was actually adopted, so she didn't know if her blood relatives looked like,
0: But
1: there is something. Maybe that's just me, but there is something where you...
0: I mean, you're happy, but you're pissed. I get it.
1: It's fine, but at the same time, you're like, well, that's my actual kid.
0: Right. And, I don't know. Can you go back or is...
1: you're done. There's nothing you can do.
0: Right.
1: Ain't
0: the statute limitations.
1: Ain't no time machine.
0: Maybe the parents swapped out ugly babies in the parking lot. Who knows? I've had enough of this.
1: Pop into a hot tub. See if you can go back.
0: I'm moving on. That's crazy, dude.
1: Yeah, like I said, I have two...
0: Are they still all in North Dakota?
1: No, just the one guy lives in Colorado. So he said, like I was saying, he might be still back in, North Dakota doing farming.
0: You know what you ought to do is get rid of these. What was the genealogy company?
1: Yeah, 21andMe. That's gone.
0: Or Ancestor. Or
1: Ancestry.com and 21andMe.
0: We need to get rid of those. I don't need to find out that my great-grandfather's brother's uncle was Adolf Hitler. I really don't need that in my life. You know what I'm saying? I'd rather be numb.
1: I share the same birthday as him.
0: I kind of rather not know. Just let that go.
1: Well, yeah, I guess 23andMe is still around.
0: I mean, it's a great story, but it's it is frustrating. I
1: it's
0: guess.
1: Almost depressing.
0: Yeah, it's almost like, it's almost depressing. I guess.
1: I mean, it says modern technology but helps hospitals prevent this. Any it won't happen again.
0: What would you want? How would you compensate somebody for?
1: You don't
0: for that. What would,
1: is they're suing them, but
0: yeah, is there a monetary? What would the? It,
1: I don't know. What do you? How do you put a? How do you put a price on peace?
0: Whatever that voice was, don't do it again.
18: That was no. Dave Mustaine. Hey, that's Dave Mustaine. Where's my brother?
19: Hello,
18: I don't
19: me.
18: Know. It's me again.
0: After that, I forgot what I was going to say.
1: Yeah, well, how do you put a price on...
0: Yeah, yeah. What would the crime be? I mean, besides...
1: I don't know.
0: Bad filing at the office. What's the crime?
1: I don't know.
0: I guess you could pay for therapy. I mean, if you go to therapy.
1: What is that?
0: And you know what would make me feel better?
1: Pain and suffering,
0: you know
1: I guess.
0: What would make me feel better? $20 million. That would make me feel a little...
1: It just makes it all go away. I just feel much better now. I'm sure you do, Lashley Root. Yeah, maybe pain and suffering or, I mean, it should, dude. That you just totally threw a wrench in somebody's whole existence.
0: Yep.
1: I mean, that's...
0: Well,
1: they're alive and they're doing that, but you missed your actual kids.
0: Yeah, yeah, yeah.
1: You know, look at they share my stuff and you experience this, but then you feel gypped out of like having this.
0: Well, how do you know? Well, this is where you got to be careful. What if it would have been worse? What if the other family's a bunch of axe murderers?
1: That's true.
0: You know,
1: apparently in this case they weren't though. So
0: you don't know. Stop yelling.
1: Well, one got raised with a single mom. The other one was,
0: I mean, I mean, if you were raised well and there was love and fun and Disney and all the things, I mean, you know, you just gotta embrace it and thank God you found him when you did, you know, and now you get to, now you kind of get a, you get to, I don't know. Start new memories. Whatever the case is.
1: I get all that. It's just the stuff that you missed.
0: Yeah, yeah, sure.
1: That's all it is.
0: Sure. But how do you know what you missed? How do you know what you missed wouldn't have been a bad thing?
1: Because I've had kids, and you can tell the things that were important to you.
0: Right.
1: And if you know how that feels,
0: you go back and you go, oh, man, I
1: missed that. You know, so she experienced that, but with the, it's the wrong, you got wrong kid.
0: I mean, I might... You know, I would deal with it whether you got to go to a therapist or not. I don't know. Whatever. Everybody, each to their own. But I actually would go after the hospital for a little something.
1: Of course you
0: would.
1: Just
0: for an FU. For what I did miss out on.
1: Yeah. You just, it's Freaky Friday permanent.
0: And I don't know. That's a weird... Is that what the therapist says when I go there? Is that what he says?
1: Freaky Friday, yeah.
0: I'm sorry. You've got a case of the Freaky Friday. I'm sorry. What a plot twist.
1: I know.
0: But imagine if you would have found out on your deathbed. That would be worse.
1: Well, I was just saying before, there is one that they found, there were 75 years later in Pennsylvania in 2018.
0: Well, the staff at the hospital is probably turned over 10 times in North Dakota.
1: Oh, yeah.
0: So they probably can't even.
1: They said they don't have the medical records.
0: Right. And so well, there was a fire in 19.
1: But then they did the DNA thing. So that's pretty crazy that 23andMe and all those, DNA things actually help with that.
0: Right.
1: So would you do one of those? What if you found out that your parents weren't your parents?
0: Yeah, I mean, sure.
1: How would you feel?
0: Yeah, that's a good question.
1: All of a sudden, you're like, oh, again, that wasn't my dad, that's not my mom.
0: If they were great to me, if, there was
1: love and
0: bonding and all this stuff. I mean, you can't.
1: Right, right.
0: You can't just go,
1: I'm not saying that, but that's why people spend a lot of time and they go looking for their biologicals. Because if you go watch those videos, you'll get tear-jerky for sure.
0: Wouldn't the happy ending be if both families got together and just became best?
1: Oh, no. Besties.
0: And by the way, I'm going to start dating my sister, who's not my sister.
1: Hey, your sister's hot.
0: But it's totally hot. I thought she was my sister, but now, no.
1: Exactly.
0: She's my girlfriend. So weird.
1: I mean, it would make for some crazy conversations, I can tell you that. I'm trying to see if they, if there's anything. They said For Balin, questions about nature versus nurture was become more personal as pursued the academic career far from North Dakota. He figured the political debates over Thanksgiving dinner would be just a staple of the American life.
0: Isn't it weird that a parent over all that time kept it to themselves that you know, their kid didn't look like anybody in the family? You know what I'm saying?
1: Yeah, yeah.
0: Isn't that, there's so many weird turns in that
1: story. And this makes it crazier because they tried to reunite as a group and just recognize that no matter what, there's differences, ways that this can be socially messy.
0: Yeah. What a weird story.
1: Yeah, everybody's getting to know people they didn't know before. So, I mean,
0: and that takes work too. I mean, I understand all that. That's strange.
1: So nowadays, you know, they
0: now there's awkward picnics and things.
1: Harvard Medical School, this Jonathan Marin.
0: You know, it's one of those things where, like your mother, your father, they get divorced and then they remarry and then you try to get to know that family. You know, the new family of your dad getting remarried. It's never right. You know?
1: Yeah, yeah.
0: It's always just, there's never going to be a
1: perfect
0: connection, you know? One of those weird things. It's life, dude. Freaking life, man.
1: It's pretty freaky, man.
0: That's a freaky story. Thanks for bringing it to us, Lance. Well, that's a freaky one.
1: That's your JJ News.
0: That's a hot take, Lance. Thank you, buddy. I'm going to play some AC/DC here. I'll play all the AC/DC you want. If you want to call and or get a hold of Lance, 321-0941. You're in the Mighty Mighty 608. Give us a memory and a reason to play your song. I'll play them all day here at JJ.

0: Yeah, they act like children, but at least they're potty trained. Well, mostly. Get up to no good with Johnny and Dee. Mornings.
1: Now that you mention it, everybody does look kind of dumpy.
0: 94.1 JJO.

0: 401 JJ, Emotionless in White, and rest in peace with Skylar Gray. Oh, yeah. Johnny and Lance in here for the BI. She took the day off. Everybody took day off. We didn't take day off.
1: Nope.
0: I'm sitting here with a, like I can barely see out of one eye. I can't hear anything. I lost my debit card. And you know what? You know what's worse? I smell like shame. That's what's worse. How about it?
1: Yeah, it happens, dude. It happens.
0: Worth every freaking second of it. We're going to play some AC/DC coming up here. If you want to hear anything weird, call me. I'd be happy to do it. Royal Lynn is making her J.Jo Sound Launch debut. She'll be here Monday, next Monday, a week from today. We got TNT Catering, Yingling Flight, and High Coffee from Brew Ha Ha Roasters. I have more chance for you to get in the win tomorrow. And we'll deal with that. Frequent rocker, you get a second chance at scoring seats. Log into your account for more details. Royale Lynn, she used to be a little bit country. Now she's a little bit screaming on the radio. So that's going to be fun from TNT Brouhaha. Yingling Flight, good beer.
1: Mm-hmm.
0: And 94.1 JJ, but Yingling out there freaking taking over the world. All right, Lance.
1: Yeah.
0: What news of yonder?
1: This one's going to be an ouchy one. It's some chewed up dog. You remember what happened at the Sound Lounge?
0: Yeah.
1: What you did to that wiener pocket?
0: Yeah.
1: What's happened to a dude in real life?
0: All right. I can take it.
2: Good morning. Getting more crowded now, but so far the interstates and Beltline are fine, but pockets of congestion are starting up. Brake lights on outbound John Nolan at Broome Street and starting up inbound. No issues on East Washer downtown yet, and other main routes are at the posted speeds. No crashes or delays. With your JJO traffic, I'm Stacey Kay.
0: 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That was a long, stupid quote.
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0: This one's pretty brutal. So there's this 39-year-old woman in Moscow. She's sentenced to 5 years in a penal colony after she...
1: Penal.
2: He said penal.
0: Which is funny because it was for biting off her husband's penis during oral sex, which the prosecutors described as premeditated act of revenge. So authorities said that she had discovered a message in her husband's phone from another woman describing an erotic dream. She believed it would, it was proof that he had been unfaithful. So investigators had indicated that she even filed her teeth down beforehand to ensure that she could carry out the act successfully. So then after the assault, the 41-year-old husband managed to preserve the severed organ in a saline solution and then called the emergency services. Surgeons were able to reattach, you know, what they could, but wouldn't be restored to normal functionality. Doctors later said that they would require a penile prosthetic where he'd have to pump it up. A husband was denied. He said he's never cheated, and the couple's 7-year-old son is now being raised by him.
2: I got two words for you: privacy settings. I know exactly. I've learned a thing or two in my middle age.
0: The woman reportedly told him that after the attack that he would no longer be able to be with anyone else. So this poor bastard.
2: Wouldn't it be better if she didn't sharpen her teeth and then she had to like chew it off like gristle off a pork chop?
0: You know? Well,
2: instead of a clean bite, you know, it just takes 2 hours and.
0: Oh, dude. Yeah. So apparently he passed out, right? After it happened, because they, you know, she set up us this whole dinner.
2: Yeah.
0: She cooked him dinner. They sat down, they drank, they ate and drank some more. And then they went to bed and she started giving him oral sex.
2: Oh, yeah.
0: And at that moment, she.
2: Oh, no.
0: Clamped.
1: Oh, yeah.
2: Oh, yeah.
1: Oh, no.
0: So he lost consciousness from the shock, but only briefly because he came back too. But then they were like, oh, well, now that I've done that, let's get it back into a glass jar of, you know, formaldehyde or whatever they put. Yeah. They went back, so paramedics tried to reattach it. But yeah, so now he's just sitting there with a flaccid dinger.
2: I mean, wouldn't even filing your teeth down
0: suck? I know.
2: Wouldn't that hurt?
0: If as long as you don't get to any sort of...
2: Yeah, you hit like some of that... what's the enamel or whatever?
0: Yeah, what does she think? What? She's going to start looking like
2: this. I don't understand any of this story.
0: That's craziness. Well, it's Russia, man. They do some crazy stuff over there. So apparently...
2: I put the words you don't want to hear when you wake up. We've managed to put the penis on ice. We think we can sew it back on.
0: Because of this...
2: Just kill me, man.
0: She reportedly has suffering from like rotten teeth and behind bars. But her estranged husband believes it's karma, you know?
2: That's amazing.
0: I'm like, yeah, but you're still running around with this like flaccid ding-dong.
2: Yeah. That's what's his name? What was this? Who was that guy back in the day?
0: Oh, Bobbitt.
2: Bobbitt.
0: Yeah, he ended up in porn.
2: John Wayne Bobbitt.
0: Yeah. Did you ever see that?
2: No.
0: My curiosity. Mm-mm. It just looked like he had like the spongy Brett Favre wiener.
2: Yeah. Maybe maybe it came with a pump or something since he was... like a bionic
0: That's
2: penis.
0: What I said. They have to put a pump in the side. Yeah. So it looks like you're just leaking oil. You know, consistently you have like a exhaust pipe coming out of the base or something like that.
2: See if I can find a picture of John Wayne Bobbitt's penis.
0: I'm sure you can. This is going to be great. You should see the search.
2: I don't know if I've ever seen it. Wasn't it called Uncut?
0: Yes.
2: The port. Wow, look at the...
0: She said, dude, that is just... she went and threw it in a field. They went and found it, right?
2: Yeah.
0: After a lengthy time of driving and struggling to steer one hand due to holding the penis, she threw the penis out the window into a roadside field on Maplewood Drive.
2: Yep.
0: She eventually stopped, called 911, telling that she had done and where the penis could be found.
2: Okay, I'm looking.
0: John's penis was later exhaustive search. They washed it with antiseptic, attached it saline ice, and reattached. Could you imagine that your ding-dong's been somewhere else than you have?
2: Yeah. Yeah, I know.
0: Took a ride with your wife and you stayed home?
2: No. No, thank you.
0: Good Lord.
2: Man, that whole story sucks.
0: That is... It gives me that like feeling in my...

0: gut that, like,
1: yeah, you can actually feel it, like, yes, you have, yes, like you have phantom missing penis.
0: Yes, yeah, yeah, like, if, like, it hurts, right, inside, like, right, you see something and you get that, like, ugh. No. Yep, John Wayne Bobbitt, uncut.
1: And right, she's here, one of those women. She'll be in court laughing and being insane and all.
0: Yeah,
1: that.
0: Yep, she was. It was the battered wife thing.
1: Yep, yep.
0: Lorena Gallo. Right. Yep. I wonder what she's up to now these days.
1: Well, I mean, she should get the same result that a guy would get if he did something.
0: Oh, she's got blonde hair now. Do you
1: horrible,
0: see her?
1: Right.
0: She's teaching kids about, are you kidding me? So she's got a foundation.
1: John Wayne Bobbitt sex?
0: She's teaching kids about sexual relationship and content when they're young.
1: Oh.
0: That's what she went to be an advocate after she did that.
1: Okay.
0: God, people, man. People. I can't.
1: Sharpening her teeth. I'm more bothered by the sharpening of the teeth.
0: But here's the thing.
1: It makes my gums hurt.
0: I know. So here, do you remember Bobbitt? Look at, do you see her here now? This is what she looks like now.
1: Yeah. Boy, she's changed. That's, yeah, right. Remember. She changed her hair, didn't she?
0: Yeah, she's all blonde now. Yeah. And there she is with Jada Pinkett. That makes sense.
1: Weird.
0: This is.
1: I hope it was worth it.
0: Yeah, that's right. Primus, detachable penis. Good call,
1: hand
0: Brian.
1: Hand filing my teeth. I don't. That is the weirdest thing I've ever heard. I mean, I know they do it. I know people do it.
0: I'm just surprised that Lorena Bobbitt's still doing this.
1: Mm-hmm.
0: Oh, she's from Ecuador, huh?
1: Yeah.
0: John Bobbitt. Would you ever end up with a woman if you found out later on that she had either bitten off or chopped off her ex-husband's penis?
1: See what you did there. Man, that's a great question. No,
0: that
1: I don't.
0: Christy had done that.
1: I don't.
0: Would you be like,
1: No, because it sounds like she's got a trophy case or something, and something weird's going on.
0: instead of deer heads, it's a bunch of penises on the wall.
1: Penises in mason jars out in the backyard.
0: Oh, dude.
1: No, hard pass for me. I'm good. I'm good there. Good luck with that.
0: So apparently, in this that. Going back to John Wayne Bobbitt, Lemmy was in that. He had the film included brief appearances by Lemmy.
1: I didn't remember then.
0: Yeah. Lemmy Kilmister from Motorhead was that contributed to the song called Under the Knife for the film's soundtrack.
1: Wow, I didn't remember any of that.
0: Jeez. So they had a film had an invitation only premiere in 1994.
1: Mm-hmm.
0: At the Academy of Motion Pictures of Arts and Sciences.
1: You know, all they had to do was just have a talk about what he was doing.
0: No, apparently he was a piece of snit, too, though, right? He had...
1: John Wayne Bobbitt?
0: Yeah, John Wayne Bobbitt.
1: I don't know which guy you're talking about.
0: No, so John Wayne Bobbitt, John Wayne Bobbitt was apparently in, beater. This guy that was in this story... I don't think he did anything.
1: Yeah,
0: like
1: that's
0: that.
1: What I'm talking about. It's like, isn't it easier just to figure out why you're dreaming or writing it down or whatever?
0: This is all secondhand. I don't know if, I mean, this is Dr. Artur Volvachev said the woman filed down her teeth. He was the one that, performed the surgery and whatnot to try to, it's reattached, but, there's bite marks and it looks like you have had like I said, that wiener wallet,
1: well,
0: hot dog.
1: Give him a crypto and a podcast. Here we go. That's how you get. That's how you do it these days.
0: And that's the thing. Is it like that? How is that proof of infidelity? And even if it was, why are you going to that length?
1: Yeah. That's the X factor.
0: What goes through your mind?
1: That's the X factor.
0: That says here, this is a good idea. Let's try this.
1: Yeah.
0: What kind of... And then, not only that, I don't know if there's anything a part of a body I'd want to bite. And was it just the tip, or what do you think? She popped off the mushroom?
1: You got to be...
0: Owie! You're thinking it's base, right? Is that what you thought your mind went to?
1: I get a little weird when I still get a little weird when the raw oysters swimming around in my mouth. I don't... I'm gonna stop there. I'm just going to leave it there. No thanks. Now I really don't want that hot dog you're in there cooking. All right.
0: Oh, well, that's JJO News.
1: Perfect. It is time for the JJO Morning Show to assume their rightful biker names for the freaking mother of all biker rallies, the Scourge.
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11: Weather. It's out there.
12: Sunshine mixed with clouds at times today with a slight chance of thunderstorms. Daytime highs approaching 87. Southwest winds 8 to 15 miles per hour. Mainly clear skies tonight. Thunderstorms likely. Lows level off around 69. I'm weatherology meteorologist Paul Trombley. Right now, 68.
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0: Dude, we lived it. We dreamt it. We waited. We lived it. And they rocked it. AC/DC there. I thought that was the high point of the show. I thought that was my...
1: That was your...
0: Cultural
1: pinnacle.
0: That was my pinnacle last night, was Highway to Hell. And he came out, Brian Johnson was out on his at the end going, I want to be a cheesehead. Like, oh, goosebumps.
1: Did he say that?
0: Oh, God, yeah.
1: Okay. Why is he... What did he put on a cheesehead?
0: Dude, how dare you question what happened at the greatest spectacle in rock last night? Don't even start with me. I've killed a man with a pencil before. Don't start with me. I haven't had any.
1: I was doing something more dangerous. I rearranging my sock drawer.
0: I haven't had any sleep. Don't mess with me. Hey, listen to this. I found some stuff. I'm gonna read this to you.
1: Okay.
0: What the hell we got to lose? You got nothing to do today.
1: Yeah, we'll
0: what
1: be
0: the
1: all right.
0: Hell? Nobody's working today. Everybody's still sleeping. Nobody's even listening. AC/DC's Power Up Tour 2026, traveling across North America. I got some stats.
1: Okay, let's hear it.
0: I got this from the AC/DC official fan club.
1: All right.
0: And if you were a member, I wouldn't have to be reading this to you right now. You already know it. The stage setup for the United States this year, and Canada, if it's still there, is part of a structure designed specifically for stadiums requiring over 300 tons of steel in each stadium. 300 tons of steel.
1: Because they want, why?
0: Stop asking questions. The tour's audio system comprises 24 tons of high-end professional equipment engineered to maintain the band's signature power in large capacity venues. Certain tour stops have utilized TT Plus Audio's GTX 12-line array system. I prefer the GTX 13. It goes to 11.
1: Okay.
0: And,
1: nice reference.
0: Their system is capable of reaching sound pressure levels near 148 decibels. You don't want that.
1: Why would you need that?
0: Your head will explode.
1: Yeah.
0: The visual production incorporates three massive rear screens, which you saw, that generate immersive imagery alongside side screens designed to bring the show closer to the audience to vast venues. And then, of course, the giant bell. The bell weighs 1 ton that they got.
1: Holy smokes.
0: Haul ass around all over North America. The bell weighs.
1: Actually rings, though, right? It
0: weighs over 1 ton. I think it's a sound effect, but. Sound effect. They built the original bell was built in England by that old bell company, one of the oldest bell companies in the world. They built that bell.
1: Pacific Bell?
0: Specifically, not Pacific Bell. I knew you were going to screw me up. Pacific Bell. That'd be a good sponsor. They could make some money off of that if they were still in business, but they're not. Anyways, so you got two stage setups and then the 1 ton bell, and then you got the cannons. You know, those are pretty cool. Like the cannons. The tour logistics involve transporting two complete stage setups, allowing one to be assembled while the other is in use at the previous tour stop. I know the Stones did that. System requires 68 cargo trucks. Maybe you saw them last night there. And enables the technical setup to be completed in approximately 4 days at each venue. Power requirements reach nearly 500 kilowatts a night, a figure comparable to the monthly electricity consumption of an average household.
1: What?
0: Overall production coordinated by Opie Skirseth and Will Keating, supported by a technical and logistics team of over 200 people to make that go. But wait, there's more. Where'd my other part go? Oh. AC/DC requires 4 semi-trailers dedicated entirely to the power needs of the tour. These trucks carry massive custom megawatt generator containers powered by locomotive-sized engines. One is active, one is spare to ensure the stadium shows have enough power. So they draw power not only from our grid, but then they've got certain systems that are powered by...
1: Run around with generators.
0: A giant, massive generator that fits into an 18-wheeler that they use for backup. So they can get through the show.
1: For a guitar, bass, vocals, and drums.
0: That's so badass. I'm a little moist right now.
1: And one giant bell.
0: We need a generator, and we got a two. I need a bell, a generator, and a little schoolboy's outfit in size 12. Or 6, or whatever.
1: Oh, so that's what happened. That giant bell, it almost killed Angus. It was in Frankfurt, Germany, and the chain snapped.
0: Yep.
1: And the bell nearly crushed Angus, leading to the band permanently being like, all right, we're done.
0: I've read...
1: They have fiberglass replicas now.
0: Okay, so I've read so many stories about Brian Johnson almost getting killed by those cannons. You know, burns, skin burns. And noise going off, you know, it's too close and all the things. And by the way, those cannons aren't as loud as they used to be. Those used to blow your head apart, man. Yeah, but still.
1: They had the cannon down by the red zone, the annex, and they couldn't get it into the door. So they just had it outside.
0: Jesus Christ.
1: They're like, well, I guess it stays out here.
0: Everything is on such a massive scale with this band and Metallica and all the stuff I get. But I do miss like the 40-foot inflatable Rosie I did like the train. The train was cool.
1: Bon Scott.
0: The train was cool. I miss Bon.
1: Yeah. Do you?
0: I was telling Biatch during the broadcast, or the thing at Jordan's Big Ten Pub. I tried to teach her a little something on the air about Back in Black. She wasn't having any of it. She's totally she's oblivious to my love of AC/DC.
1: Yeah, she was somewhere else.
0: And she was standing right there ignoring me.
1: Well, that's what I'm saying. Her brain was out to lunch.
0: And it hurts my feelings because I listened to her and her love of emo. And I am patient with her, and I love her and hug her, but she poo-poos my AC/DC knowledge.
1: Does she?
0: Yeah. No, I was trying to tell her that Bon Scott did a lot of the demos for Back in Black. I mean, I don't know what the album would have been called if it wasn't Back in Black. I don't think they had a working title.
1: How do you think that? You know, you could probably AI that.
0: But Bon Scott was a drummer, and Bon did the drum demos for some of the stuff on Back in Black.
1: Yeah.
0: Isn't that cool? Yeah. I mean, Biatch didn't think it was cool. She rolled her eyes. I'm like, you son of a...
1: I really want to hear what that sound like with Bon Scott. Like, take some of these and just AI it. See what Hell's Bells would sound like with Bon Scott singing it.
0: Well, yeah. That's the mystery, right? What would the album have been called? And, you know, I don't think they had a working title for it at that point. But yeah, he did. I think he did the drum demos on Hell's Bells and one of the other ones. Maybe it was, I don't know if it was What Do You Do for Money, but isn't that cool though? Isn't that a great
1: thing? Yeah.
0: Bon was there. They were, I mean, Brian, God bless him for, you know, taking that above and beyond and turning into a masterpiece. But that would have been really interesting to hear Bon sing some of that stuff.
1: I'm working on it right now.
0: Oh, look at you. Oh, it'll sound great.
1: Let's see if... Here, I don't, hit it right now.
0: Okay, here
1: see
0: we
1: if,
0: go. What here. Are you on? Are you on
1: Let
0: two?
1: Let me see if it is. Yeah, two.
0: Right. Is this a demo? The real demo?
1: Yeah, it looks like. Hey, what if Bon Scott was still rocking? AI-generated ACD stuff.
0: Okay. All right, here you go. Oh, this doesn't sound...
1: waiting for the... I don't think it has... Where's the singing?
0: Forgot to add Bon Scott.

0: Kind of generic. Well, thank God we plowed under half of the forest to build a data center so we could bring that to you this morning. That was really, really cool. We had to plow three ballparks under to build that data center to bring that to you.
1: Oh, I love it.
0: We could have had two more quick trips, but nope. We had to build another data center. All right, anyways, there was that. All right. That's just cool stuff.
1: That is.
0: The scale at which these bands operate are just...
1: I mean, you get to that point. You get to the Metallicas, the AC/DCs, these like world-renowned, you know, and obviously it's not in this genre, but Coldplay, things like that where you're this like...
0: Corporation. Just, you're incorporated. Yeah, you're...
1: You become a machine. You think about that. He just gets to walk out. And everything's done for you. No wonder you end up, you know, it's weird that these guys that have to, they could be able to keep grounded.
0: Well, they're going to save their energy,
1: man. Well, to be able to keep grounded.
0: They can't be slapping steel up all day. They got to harmonize and stuff, man. You know? Oh, it's so cool. I love it. I love stories like that. All our rock and roll fantasies coming true right in front of our eyes. Yeah. Hi, how's it going? What's up?
2: Yeah, you were saying everybody was sleeping and nobody was working.
0: Nate, I knew I could count on you. Everybody,
2: yeah, always working.
0: There are now that Pam Yonke left, there are two people in this building and you're hearing them right now. Everybody, thanks. Everybody took the sabbatical today and smartly. I mean, so you could let the ringing die down.
1: Oh, yeah. Will said that he thought that Brian heard his voice at one point. Like when he pointed, when you were talking about, he pointed to his throat.
0: Yeah, well, there's a moment. I think it was for Have a Drink on Me when he was kind of singing solo without the band, and then Angus would do a guitar lick, and you could hear his voice exposed. Mm-hmm. And it was a little cracky, and him trying to hit that high stuff.
1: You know what, though? I appreciate that more than the backing track crap.
0: Yeah, 100%. That's what I'm saying. But as he was doing that, and he'd be like, Have a Drink! And then we kind of trail off, and he pointed his voice, look at the crowd, like, well, it is what it is. You know what I'm saying? We're happy to be here.
1: Listen, that's the point going to see a live band.
0: Yes, yes.
1: You're going to hear the nuances where somebody didn't have. You can always.
0: I think it's brilliant to do that. Mm-hmm. And even if it was his voice was 10 times worse, it wouldn't matter.
1: Yeah.
0: It's AC/DC.
1: And again, don't get me wrong. You can use backing tracks to fill in some spots. Because if you're only a four-piece and you have to fill in some different stuff. That's one thing. But when you're just doing a whole, like we were talking about with Motley Crue and stuff, when you're just basically, you're up there, standing there.
0: Staying to a track without a microphone. Come on.
1: Yeah, you're just lip syncing.
0: No, it's real, man. That's they've always been real. I mean, they've never tried to trick us. I mean, and I thought Brian's voice got a little stronger as the night went on.
1: Well, that's what happens.
0: But there was a minute there in Thunderstruck. I'm like, oh no, it's seizing up. The Chevy is seizing up. Oh no! And then he came back out onto what did I say? Have a Drink on Me. That sounded good. And then Hell's Bells, Our Faces All Melted Off. They nailed it. And then I thought Highway to Hell was my moment.
1: Really?
0: I mean, Back in Black was their second song.
1: What was the one they did on Howard Stern?
0: I mean, that would have been perfect there.
1: The movie Private Parts. What was the one they did at the end?
0: I haven't seen that movie in a minute. I forget.
1: Pig vomit.
0: Pig vomit. Yep. Pig vomit.
1: What was that?
0: I can't remember. Anyways, it was quite awesome. Well, the show at the concert at the end of the movie. You know what you're talking about. Anyways, who wanted to hear?
1: He Shook Me All Night Long. Did they play that one?
0: Who wanted to hear Who Made Who? Who's that guy?
1: Let's see.
0: I love Maximum Overdrive. I know a lot of people didn't like it, but Emilio.
1: Yeah.
0: Emilio.
1: Emilio. Yo, Emilio. Emilio Estevez.
0: Emilio Estevez.
1: Which is, what's his face's brother, Charlie Sheen. He just took a different name.
0: You know, the one guy that should have been in Maximum Overdrive that would have made it great?
1: What?
0: Dylan. All right.
1: Anyways. You son of a bitch.
0: We were doing Predator quotes all day at Jordan's Big Ten Pub. All right. So we're going to play that for him.
1: Chuckster asked for it.
0: Chuckster wants it in Illinois.
1: Yep.
0: We're going to do that. Anybody else, let Lance know what you want to hear, and we'll...
1: Yeah, Russell wants Big Gun.
0: We'll
1: see if we can get that.
0: We'll bang it out next on JJM.
3: Good morning. Peak traffic time now with pockets of congestion on the northbound interstate between 94 and 151 and on the westbound Beltline between Rimrock and Seminole Highway. Brake lights in the construction zone on John Nolan and 14 West between the Beltline and Lacey Road and westbound K at 12 and Ashton. Plus traffic light and construction congestion starting up downtown and East Wash Capitol Square and campus. Other main routes at the posted speeds. No crashes or delays. With your JJO traffic, I'm Stacy Kay.
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0: perfect circle there, Starless. These dudes, I don't know if they're two guys or one guy. John Russell wants to hear.
1: John and Russell.
0: So John and that's a weird middle name.
1: John.
0: And is the weirdest middle name I've ever heard in my
1: ampersand
0: life.
1: Yeah. Russell.
0: Okay, sounds good. playing songs that weren't played last night. This is a weird morning. I don't know what to tell you about.
1: Oh, yeah, this is Schwarzenegger.
0: Good, buddy.

0: eating brats. If they had to play every song that we love, we'd still be there this morning listening to them play.
1: They've been around a while, man.
0: Like they played Riff Raff, which is cool. It's a cool solo and stuff, but I would rather hear, like, you know, being selfish, like giving the dog a bone or something, you know.
1: Well, so. I think, you know, those things are done so that he can rest his voice.
0: They did take some time in between songs.
1: You have to, because just push, I just was doing the same thing.
0: Right.
1: And I keep pushing, and the next thing you know, you're like, uh-oh, I might not hit that note.
0: Right.
1: And then you got to drop it an octave because you're just getting tired.
0: Yeah.
1: So your voice gets, you know, it's like any muscle or any, you know.
0: Well, you know, and that's what I loved about the show. I mean, it's just all pure, raw AC/DC. Yeah, yeah, yeah. There's no trickery. There's it's just them. You know, I didn't smell any Ben Gay. They didn't have any Depends sponsorship. Nobody had a walker out on stage. I mean, it's just them and all of their just...
1: I mean, you can sound as good as you can to sound as close as you can to your recording.
0: Yes. And Brian,
1: because you did the recording, and that's just it's a isolated thing. You can make it sound better.
0: Even a small version of Brian Johnson is way enough.
1: It's just because it's live.
0: To understand,
1: you're going to have that.
0: You're hearing it live and unfiltered. Yeah, 100%.
1: That's why you get those like Freddie Mercury's and stuff like that that are like...
0: Right.
1: They're those people that, you know, won't exist again type situations where they just sound so good it almost sounds like the album, you know.
0: Yeah. Excellent night. So fun. Cool meeting everybody at Jordan's Big Ten Pub. First timers, old timers, out of staters, you know, people that knew one song.
1: Bunch of grandpas.
0: Yeah, a bunch of grandpas.
1: Grandpas.
0: Guitars. So cool. It was so cool. But everybody was on a mission, man. Everybody was there. It was just good. It's all just one big dysfunctional family. I loved it. I loved every second of it. So, excellent. We can play some more AC/DC. What the hell? You got a problem with that?
1: I don't know.
0: You looking at me? We should do some news. What weird thing is happening out there? I don't even know. I can't even think of anything but AC/DC. What's the thing out there?
1: I spent time yesterday in a Port-a-John, and so did this guy.
0: Oh, okay, cool. Well, I'll stick around for that one.
2: Good morning. Clearing on the northbound interstate between 94 and 151, but still congestion on the westbound Beltline at Todd Drive and Seminole Highway. Clearing on 14 west between the Beltline and Lacey Road, but still brake lights in the construction zone on John Nolan. Plus traffic lighting construction congestion downtown on East Wash Capitol Square and campus. Other main routes at the posted speeds, no crashes or delays. With your JJO traffic, I'm Stacey Kay.
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0: All right, we're telling AC/DC stories here this morning. If you just woke up from your long nap or coma, AC/DC was in town last night at Camp Randall Stadium. Mike from Edge Construction.
13: Good morning.
0: Whose ass did you kiss to get that close to the stage last night?
13: I feel like I was getting sweat.
0: You were so close to the stage, it's like you had your own personal stage fan blowing on you. I'm like, what is that?

0: with me, and he's him and I share music taste, and I think he was like really surprised at how great AC/DC was.
1: Oh, he was a newbie.
0: Live and in person.
1: Yeah.
0: So I mean, he's obviously heard them, but it's like, you know, how many of those great old rock bands are still around, you know?
1: Yeah,
0: still
1: right.
0: Doing it.
1: Right. We're on.
0: It sounded great. I thought it was fantastic. He loved it. So
1: I thought Brian's voice got a little stronger as the night went on. Actually, there at the beginning during Thunderstruck, I'm like, oh, geez, we're in trouble.
0: Yeah.
1: That guy a lozenge. We're in trouble.
0: You got to give him a little bit of a pass.
1: Oh, right? Yeah.
0: 78, still, still doing it. But
1: I thought he bounced right back. And by the time we got to Highway to Hell, man, I was on cloud nine. It was great.
0: Yeah.
1: I thought that was my high point. What was your favorite song of the night?
0: Oh, man, probably that one, or, you know, probably Highway to Hell. Probably.
1: Yeah.
0: I mean, as far as like where they really sounded like AC/DC,
1: Highway to Hell. That's exactly what I thought. I thought that was spot on, and I thought his vocal on that was the best of the night. But from where I was sitting, from my cheap seats, Mike, that was my opinion.
0: I have a picture of from down low up to where you guys were, and it looks like
1: wow. I hope I get to see it later. That's great, dude. That's great. What a guy. There is something cool about sitting, and we were on the press box side of Canberra. Yeah, yeah. There is something like you get that feel like literally it's not a bad seat. Like you're on you are right on top of this stage. It's pretty cool. It's just a different vantage. It's cool to sit up there once and see it, you know. You wouldn't know that. But not
2: in the nosebleeds, right?
1: we would know that. That was great. I was up there babysitting Ebo. He was hammed up. He was having a good time. They were having a ball.
0: You guys had kind of a long pregame there.
1: Oh God,
2: that was a long time.
1: 1-7.
2: Holy smokes!
1: That was a grab bag of just soccer,
2: And it got packed.
1: Yeah, it was cool. It was a fun day, and it flew by.
2: Yeah,
1: God, I didn't want it to end. I didn't want it to end. Of course, didn't want to come. I also didn't want to come to work, but
2: man, that was 6 hours.
1: You know.
0: Yeah. Nick and I tried getting in there at like 5:30. I think we'd still be waiting in line.
1: Yeah, the 5:30 was a tough line to get in, but we got everybody in there and we packed them in and everybody got drinks. And kudos to the staff at Jordan's Big Ten Pub, man. Those guys work their ass off.
2: Oh yeah,
1: they are so good at what they do. They're Billy and everybody down there. They're the money, man. That's cool.
0: Yeah.
1: So, anyways, well, good. I'm glad you and Nick had a good time. That's excellent.
0: Yeah, it was very fun.
1: So,
0: very fun.
1: Yeah, excellent. All right, cool. did you buy any? Did you buy any gear? Did you get anything?
0: I did get a T-shirt.
1: You got a $50.
0: Not get a T-shirt.
1: Well,
0: when I saw you, Stacey, in like 1980, and for $14, the T-shirt was $8, and I couldn't afford it. You know.
1: I remember. I think I remember in the first time I saw AC/DC was in 88. I was in Kansas City. And I think I don't think a ticket was over $20 back in the day to AC/DC. I don't even think it was $20.
0: Well, then the cheap tickets were the standing room only, and now those are like the most expensive.
1: Yeah.
0: You know?
1: Yeah.
0: Right up front.
1: Yeah. But, it was excellent. There was a variety of pricing and seating availabilities.
2: How was the temperature down there with all the people?
1: That's a good question. How was the air down there?
0: It was not bad. I mean, you know, like we got super lucky, I think, on the weather, and it could have been much hotter, more miserable. But yeah, it wasn't bad at all.
1: Yeah, we were on the AC/DC fan page, and they were talking about some of the. What it takes to make to pull that show off. And they said every show they run as much, 500 giga, whatever,
2: wattage
1: that runs the same amount that
2: runs a small town.
1: A small town in a month. It's so dumb. It's so dumb and cool. I can't stand it. Anyways, God, it makes me want to drive. I don't know. Oh, I think they're going to Texas next. I don't think they're around here, but anyways. Anyways, Mike's doing some remodeling. If you want to go to edgeconstructioncompany.com, 636 Edge. There's a new kitchen up there. You can check that out and all the cool stuff, but I'll let you to it to get to it. Glad you had fun. Good talking to you, man. I'll talk to you later.
0: Yeah.
1: All right.
0: See you guys.
1: See you, bye.
3: Breaking everything but the news. The Edge. With the news.
2: Like I was saying.
1: Like you were saying.
2: On my way out of there, I had to use one of the Porta Johns.

0: Lucky it was just out in the middle of nowhere. It was perfect.
1: Really? Place.
0: Like I was walking to a car and it was right there.
1: That's
0: it was clean and everything.
1: Like it was meant to be.
0: I wouldn't jump into it like this dude did. Routine inspection for portable restrooms at the World Cup-related site in Kansas City turned into an unusual rescue after firefighters freed a man who had become trapped inside a portable toilet's waste tank.
1: Oh, dude.
0: While trying to recover a dropped Mountain Dew bottle. I don't believe that's what he was going for.
1: No, trust me. He was not going for that.
0: That was according to the restrooms company that serviced the units. Employees with Patriot Portable Restrooms said that they were preparing to remove the portable toilet when workers checked each unit to make sure that no one was inside. One restroom was still locked, and the occupant ignored repeated requests for him to come out, prompting them to call the Kansas City Police Department.
1: Why would you even want the Mountain Dew still after it was in the poop pile?
0: Because I'm guessing it was drugs and something.
1: He had drugs in the Mountain
0: Dew? That's what I think.
1: Oh,
0: he said it was, yeah. I'm going to guess... Yeah, I mean, if you watch the video, it's terrible. He looks like the little kid in Schindler's List that was in the, he's just covered. His hair's got all this stuff. It's gross.
1: There's an old saying.
0: It's absolutely gross.
1: There's an old saying down at the Mountain Dew plant, do the poo. I don't know if you've ever heard that. It's in small writing on the can if you've never noticed on the bottom.
0: Never. According to this portable pit, the restroom partnership, Chip Counter, he told the police officers, he could not exit because he was trapped inside.
1: He was down, and you're not talking about it. You're not talking about a
0: tank.
1: You're not talking about a pit toilet.
0: I don't understand how
1: plastic.
0: Yeah. In his head, I don't know how his shoulders. It was like a berth or something. He couldn't. He looked like Jim Carrey coming out of the Rhino.
1: We had a story like that, but he was looking at ass cracks.
0: I'm assuming this could have been either that.
1: Yeah,
0: or
1: he was. He was in a plastic porta potty toilet, and there's no side door, are there? You got to go right through the hole, right?
0: They have a little a flush, where they get all the
1: blue stuff
0: that keeps it.
1: But you got to literally contort and like bend your.
0: Yeah, I don't know how he got in there.
1: Do the pretzel to get in there.
0: He said that the workers forced the door open because he said he was trapped inside the toilet. Then they initially believed the restroom was empty before the man expectedly emerged from inside the toilet and popped out.
1: He was trying to watch me pee, ladies and gentlemen. That's the bottom line. That's the bottom line.
0: Here's a spokesperson talking about it.
1: Sure.
2: Knocked again. The man inside said he was not going to get out. They looked inside and didn't see anybody. The lid was closed. No one was in the restroom. It kind of startled them. All of a sudden, a head popped out of the toilet, and he said, I'm in here. He told them he was retrieving a Mountain Dew bottle that he dropped in from the night before. After it was cut open, the man was able to exit the toilet. Fire department did hook up water to their truck and gave him a free shower.
1: Ladies and gentlemen, police spokesman Stephen Wright for the police department. Start that over once. Start that over once.
2: Knocked again. The man inside said he was not.
1: At first, you don't succeed. Skydiving isn't for you. I'm Stephen Wright. Good night, everybody.
2: A head popped out of the toilet, and he said, I'm in here. He was retrieving a Mountain Dew bottle that he dropped in.
1: There is a fine line between fishing and standing on the shore like a moron. Stephen Wright. That's funny.
0: As he said, they cut the cutting tools, removed his... I still don't know how he got down there. It's weird.
1: That's how you get pink eye.
0: Yeah, he removed the plastic part of the toilet, and then they hosed him down. Said he was going for the bottle, but it doesn't.
1: That's drugs.
0: It has to be. That's too many porta-johns. They're the worst thing I've ever seen
1: in my
0: life.
1: That's enough to keep me off of drugs.
0: I just can't
1: handle
0: it.
1: For the rest of my life.
0: Porta-johns, man.
1: Yeah, I don't know why. Couldn't you be die by the fumes?
0: Yes.
1: The fumes.
0: You get dysentery or anything. Yeah, if you have an open wound or anything like that or whatever's in there.
1: I mean,
0: that blue stuff's supposed to, kill stuff.
1: It's really weird. The more we talk about it, the more I think I'm smelling poop right now. I swear to God. Is that, in your nose
0: you have a
1: right
0: phantom?
1: Now?
0: No, I can't smell anything because of all the smoke.
1: I have phantom poo right now in my nose. It's really weird. I hate this. Isn't that great about drugs? It's like you do drugs and all of a sudden you're in a toilet. And then you wake up, snap out of it, and go, how the hell did I get here? And I can't get out.
0: Yeah, he was either that and he was going for drugs, or he's crazy, or he, was wanting to, he's a pervert.
1: God, these
0: guys. One of those.
1: Yeah, they're.
0: But I wonder how long he was in there.
1: They're pretty pervy, dude.
0: How long was he in there? Because you think, well, think about this. They don't come and get those until like a day or two later.
1: Right. Would you submerge yourself in a porta potty full of poop? Say you robbed a bank.
0: Yeah.
1: And you had $5 million.
0: Yes, because I can wash it.
1: But you, exactly. Well, they call it laundering. But but to keep the $5 million, you had to hide in a porta potty poo tank for 3 days.
0: 3 days? I think you'd pass out and die from the smell or something, you know? I don't know. Yes. I mean, 3 days versus the rest of your life, you're fine?
1: Yeah, I think for $5 million, I'd
0: find
1: it.
0: A way.
1: I would find a way.
0: But how would you? You better stand up to pee and not anything seep
1: in
0: there.
1: I just want my N95 mask. That's okay. just in case that Canadian smoke bothers me while I'm in the poo toilet.
0: If Andy Dufresne can crawl his way to freedom.
1: Dude, there you go.
0: Through
1: 500 yards.
0: Disgusting things that I can't even imagine.
1: Most disgusting things I can't even imagine. Or maybe I don't want to. I don't know. That's so funny.
0: Yeah.
1: Oh, good for you.
0: That's JJ News.
1: Okay. Okay, goodbye.
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1: Shut up with your name!
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0: everybody calm down. It's going to be fine. Don't panic. JJO, Beartooth there, Johnny and Lance. Beatch and I are heading back to the stage. And we're getting ready to pack up here in a couple of weeks. Man, I got to take golf clubs. Oh, you have no idea.
1: Well, it's a rough one.
0: It's a lot.
1: Seems pretty rough.
0: Man. You got to golf out there. I always tell people, I mean, the writing's cool. The concerts are cool. You know, the local food and drink are fine and all the weirdos are fine. But man, they got some really cool golf courses out there down that wind down through the mountains and stuff.
1: It's not just flatland.
0: Oh, the Black Hills?
1: I mean, the Black Hills.
0: I mean, they're not mountains, but they are awfully big hills.
1: Right.
0: Yeah.
1: I wonder what's the elevation up there? Because you go to like Estes Park and go golfing.
0: You know what's cool
1: is,
0: though?
1: You can crush them.
0: What's cool, though, when you're out in the middle of South Dakota and you start seeing the Black Hills on the horizon, you can definitely see the plains break and you can see the mountains off, which is really cool to get an idea of size. But no, there's world-class golf down in Rapid City. Great course just outside of Deadwood. There's one down in the hills on 385. There's some really good golf out there if you take a day for that. I'm probably the only guy that goes to the motorcycle week with his golf clubs. But
1: I don't think so. There's people that like motorcycles and clubs.
0: It's a well-rounded vacation these days out there, man. It's cool. You know, rent a pontoon boat, go out on the lakes and stuff. It's great. Something out there for everybody. Anyways, we have Wisco Wednesday at the pool party at Pappy Hall Campground with Verona Safety. They're going to be out. So we're excited to have them on board and that whole crew. And we'll be out there for the week. Details at WJJO.com from Harley Davidson of Madison. 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JJO, still campsites. Pull your trailer up. They got electric water, the whole thing. Sammy Hagar. Rob Zombie, Miranda Lambert.
1: You had me at Lambert.
0: You had it. You had a Lambert. And, Count 77, the dude from Counting Cars. He's actually a great singer.
1: Really?
0: Yeah, he's got a great band. They're opening for, they might be opening for Miranda. Tim Montana's going to be out there opening for Jackal on Jackal Night on Thursday. Yeah, it's a great lineup. Black Moods are going to be out two nights. Yeah, it's cool. So WJJO.com if you want to wander on out and have a fun week. It's going to be great. All right, we're going to wrap news up. What are you looking at over there?
1: Stay in your seat.
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0: 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We want to welcome a new client to the airwaves at JJ. Ladies and gentlemen, Roberts Plumbing. The award for the best new client on JJL Midwest Family Radio goes to Roberts Plumbing. That's all I have to say about that. No, they've been doing this since 03. They've been doing it. It's one of the, you know what they do really well? 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There's nothing too small that's going to lead to a bigger freaking waterfall in your house. And you can do that because they're 24-7. They have 24-7 emergency plumbing service. This is the number you need. This is the number you want. When the toilet goes crazy, the sewer goes crazy, leak detection, water heater stuff, toilets, faucets, all the things, sinks, garbage disposal, all that stuff. This is the number you're going to want. And it's the number you're going to want because they're 24-7, and then you're locked and loaded. 608-416-5646. Let's check your recall. What's that number again?
1: I don't remember. I wasn't listening.
0: 608-416-5646. See, when I say it like that, you can remember it. 5646.
1: 416-5646.
0: What's that number?
1: 608-416-5646.
0: Wow, you're brighter than you look. Doing pretty good. So all of that stuff and fixture replacements, upgrades, like I said, toilet replacement, all that stuff. They can set the shower for you. So that's stuff you know. That's stuff I don't like messing around with. I'm no good at it. I tried to rebuild my mom's shower once, and I ended up calling a guy after about a week of spending too much money and things leaking all over the place, and about 9 trips to Menards. Down in Ohio. No, that was enough of that. We called them. Somebody knew what they were doing.
1: They have Menards in Ohio?
0: Yeah, they got them all over the place.
1: I didn't know that.
0: You didn't know that?
1: They're not in Ohio.
0: Man, what's that number again?
1: 608-416-8656.
0: 5646.
1: That's it.
0: I am going to beat
1: it.
0: You.
1: Nailed it.
0: I'm going to beat you with a garden hose. I swear. Well, you were close. So that's all we got to remember. But no, they're family-owned since 2003. They're licensed, insured. They'll get the job done. And like I said, they built their reputation on excellence and getting stuff done on time. Great communication. So that's what you want. And they'll do a free estimate on all that stuff before anything even gets started. So, again, no matter how big the job is, how small the job is, don't let it wait. Don't be afraid to call somebody. And whatever you do, don't be afraid to say you don't know enough about something to call somebody. Because I don't screw around with this stuff. I don't think you should either. 608-416-5646. RobertsPlumbing.us is where you want to go. RobertsPlumbing.us. And if you're looking for a new career, they're also hiring. And they pay double time pay for emergency hour calls as well. So that's something for you to look into. RobertsPlumbing.us. 608-416-5646. Welcome, ladies and gentlemen, Roberts Plumbing.
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14: 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I get all my news from the radio and Grand Theft Auto.
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1: 608-416-something-else.
0: 56-46. You got it, my man.
1: There it is. 5646. That's easy to remember.
0: May they fix your leaky faucet before you know it's leaking.
1: And you might need them. I was just going to go on to, you know, that mystery of the explosive diarrhea.
0: Oh, the Taco Bell thing.
1: Yeah.
0: See, that could be another call for Robert's.
1: It's a good segue because that's what I was thinking.
0: You might want to consider 416-5646 if you ate the lettuce.
1: Yeah. Which U.S. officials have linked a Taylor Farms plant in Mexico for the cyclospora, a parasite that causes explosive diarrhea. Why is it explosive?
0: Well, extreme explosive. It's not just diarrhea, it's extreme explosive.
1: Okay, it's supplied to Taco Bell, but it's a little vague where all the contaminated products
0: Mexico.
1: Are. Mexico! You've probably heard, you know, it's just a parasite, but it's a week and it appears they've cracked down on where it basically came from, which is this Taylor Farms.
0: Yeah.
1: They issued a recall notifying customers that lettuce shipped to 27 states may have been contaminated. That includes lettuce that Taylor Farms shipped to Taco Bell locations in 5 states last week, but it's even broader. The company said it had none of their brand salad kits were associated, you know, those like things you put together, so that's good. Instead, the product being recalled was just those large bags for food service operations and restaurants. Many were the iceberg lettuce blended with romaine.
0: Yeah.
1: Which is the exact ones that I eat, so that's scary.
0: What is this going to do to my field salad when I go to the Dells? I wonder if they'll not do that for a while.
1: I don't think they should. I don't think you can get rid of it.
0: I was at Quick Trip and I didn't see any lettuce, so I assume they're playing it safe too.
1: Basically, there's a lot of ambiguity. Even Taylor Farms' own statements are a little confusing. They don't list any distributors, stores, restaurants that receive the affected products. They are a few retail packages being recalled for possible health risks. In stores like Walmart, are being proactive in removing inventory. They're just like, you know what, we're going to get ahead of it, and we're going to be like, this is gone. Let's go with this.
0: Yeah,
1: makes you wonder, you know, if they knew the full extent before they were shipping them. You know what I mean?
0: Well, yeah, I guess. I mean, I don't know. We're going to find out. We got enough people in the agencies to find out.
1: Impacted about 5,000 individuals in at least 34 states is what they're
0: saying.
1: Well,
0: yeah, when do they predict that all recycle? This is going to run its course and
1: get out of the
0: system?
1: It should be pretty quick because lettuce doesn't last very long.
0: Yeah. Not your bowels, but I mean the system of delivering
1: right,
0: lettuce.
1: Right. You know? This is going to be pretty quick because lettuce has a very short shelf life. So
0: gotcha.
1: They found it. They took care of it. It should be, like, I'm assuming, really soon.
0: Hang on.
1: So.
0: Hang on. How's your butthole over there?
15: You know why they call it explosive diarrhea?
0: No.
15: Because your butthole goes boom.
1: That's... Nailed it.
0: Some days. Some days. You know what? Some days you just need, ladies and gentlemen, some days you need an expert to explain it. That's all I'm saying.
1: Yeah, I picked up on that one. Yeah, it looks like it's the spackling look that you got going in there.
0: I still, the scene that makes me
1: dumb and.
0: Well, no, I was thinking of Sudeikis when he was with the girl in the bathroom when she had explosive diarrhea. Why am I forgetting the name of the movie?
1: Oh, yeah. Hall Pass.
0: Hall Pass, where she.
1: I feel a little better.
0: I feel a little better. What happened?
1: She had the...
0: And that look. Sudeikis can give a look that goes for miles, dude. And it says it all. He didn't have to say anything. Ah! So funny.
1: Here you go. You got two.
0: When is explosive diarrhea not funny?
1: I don't know, but put two on real quick. This is the classic. Everybody knows.
0: Oh, yeah. Oh, yeah. The toilet's broke. I forgot to tell you.
1: What I always wondered in this show, why were all the doors locked?
0: Oh, that's true. I never thought of that. Yeah.
1: This is the cytoflora.
0: Yep.
1: 608-416-5646.
0: Robert's Plumbing, ladies and gentlemen, right here, robertsplumbing.us. 416-5646. Don't suffer. Call Roberts Plumbing.
1: Oh, this is what he tries to wave
0: out. Yeah, then wave it out the window, yeah. Which never really...
1: I think that would have worked.
0: Never really works. I don't know.
1: I think he would have
0: been fine.
1: Now,
0: when you have explosive diarrhea, the whole house knows you've got explosive diarrhea. That is a special scent. Let me tell you, that's not going anywhere.
1: It's getting all the good stuff out from the...
0: It's getting into the pores. It'll get into the granite, man. Are you kidding me?
1: Well, it gets... You're getting rid of all that stuff, you know. Your body's like, all right, evacuate. Well,
0: all right.
1: I think we should be safe. We should do one more here.
0: Tease me. What is it?
1: These guys got into a car. I got a traffic stop. They tried to switch seats. I'll give it to you.
0: The old switcheroo.
1: Yeah, they tried that. So a 30-year-old man in Florida was pulled over on Wednesday and tried to switch seats with his passenger.
0: Yep.
1: But the car was not in park and rolled back right into the cop car.
0: Oh, good.
1: Fernando Alexander.
0: So the cops were already there, so it makes it they doubled down.
1: They tried to pull the switcheroony because they're, you know, the big problem, it wasn't in park while the passenger was seated. He lifted his foot off the brake, and the car went in reverse, immediately rolled back, hit the cop car. They got the dash cam of it happening, and it was a far ways away.
0: That's amazing.
1: So... he didn't try to run off or anything, but he was quickly caught and arrested. He's facing felony charges, including leaving the scene of a crash with property damage. Sounds like he was a drug dealer, but who was on a suspended license, so he was trying to, like, jump.
0: That's so funny. I'd actually like to see some footage of that. There was a guy in Texas, Texas man sentenced to life in prison for his 12th DWI
1: How
0: arrest.
1: Does that happen?
0: And he says he was simply, quote, unlucky. And the judge said, screw you, Raimundo Ayala. And he put him in jail for 25 years to life.
1: Holy man.
0: And the Randall County District Attorney's Office generally turns the crime into a third-degree felony punishable by 2 to 10. But after 12, the judge said, nope, you're done. Life in prison after 12 DUIs. I have no problem with that.
1: Wow.
0: Where's his quote? Let me get his quote over here.
1: What was his name?
0: His 12th arrest came on August 9, 2025, when a Texas Department of Public Safety trooper observed him committing multiple traffic violations. Pulled him over, became a DWI investigation, eventually obtained a warrant to arrest his blood, 021.
1: Dude!
0: That's blotto, dude.
1: This is your felon right here. He's got...
0: Yeah, there he is. He looks hammered there. Yeah, you're an alcoholic, dude. No more. You're done. Yeah. You're done.
1: If he spent more time just being sober instead of on that thin mustache that he has.
0: It's Tuesday and you're not wearing any pants.
1: Bad luck.
0: You're going to jail.
1: There isn't a public defender or anybody that would try to help him at all.
0: Well, he made some lawyer wealthy for a long time. And now he's going to jail. So there you go. So if you were hoping that.
1: How old is this guy?
0: A judge out there with balls.
1: This dude's 74.
0: Is he 74?
1: He's dying in prison.
0: Yeah, he's done. Yeah, he's off the streets, and hopefully he's not going to, you know, kill 500 people before we locked him up. So there you go.
1: Yeah.
0: I don't know how you have money after 12 DWIs, but there you go. That's the system.
1: Woo! $10,000. What? They're going to fine him? What's he going to pay it with?
0: He was probably... on the hook for, out of the 5 million car crashes a year in this country, he was on the hook for probably 30% of them.
1: This guy
0: just keeps showing up. Who is this guy? We got to catch him. All right.
1: He looks rough. But all right, anyway, that's JJ.
0: All right, thanks for the news. We're good. Slipknot, let's rock.

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1: Get up, Ray-Z.
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0: 401JJL, I have a storm, five finger, a death punch. Frequent rocker, check out the auction price pool for some really cool things. Almost, dare I say, lovely things. Sign up at WJJO.com. What do we got here? There was, you know what dropped off last night at midnight? Tickets to Dead and Dropout Kings and Breach.
1: Oh, yeah.
0: At the Annex. And I know that dropped off for you frequent rockers, but you still get a cheap ticket down there. That's this Thursday night.
1: This Thursday, yeah.
0: You see Lance here. Same with Breach and then Dropout Kings and Dead. And what that was, about 7:30?
1: Yeah, I mean, the doors are at 6:30. There's right. One band, and there's a couple more that to go. So we'd go on around 7:30 or 8.
0: Otherwise, we have tickets to Five Finger Death Punch at AmFam, Amp, and Chemical Romance, My Chemical Romance, Slayer, and Foo Fighters, and Hairball, and 6 Feet Under. 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
2: 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JJO.

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0: love you. We love you, Pretty Reckless.
1: Man, they slayed last night.
2: That's what people are, somebody was asking about.
1: She sounded great.
2: How do they go?
1: She sounded great.
2: Yeah.
1: She sounded great. She sounded great. It was cool.
2: Anything else on that?
1: God, I love how many F-bombs she drops. She's a machine. I think every night she must go on stage trying to break her record of saying F-bombs on stage.
2: Really?
1: Oh, yeah. It's fantastic. To be able to yell the F-word with that much wattage would be an awesome feeling.
2: Was it like the adjective she said every single other?
1: I mean, I could do it once. I'd probably get fired, but it would feel awesome. But, I mean, she gets to do it every night. Yeah, she's wild, man. I love them. She sounded great. She was in great form.
2: Did she ever say why she didn't want to, she pursued that instead of?
1: Sledgehammer of a voice. Cindy Lou Who?
2: Yeah.
1: Cindy Lou Who?
2: It's just funny. They have pictures of her and Jim Carrey recent, you know?
1: Yeah, they got along great. She, yeah, watch interviews with her. She started out in a shake and bake commercial when she was like two or something. You know what shake and bake is?
2: Shake and bake.
1: Thank you. Talladega Nights. Thank you. But beyond that, do you know what shake and bake is?
2: I know what the magic man is. Now you see me. Now you don't.
1: I got to admit, that's a pretty good name. It's a pretty good name. You married my wife? I only been gone for 3 hours. What?
2: Your life was an empty shell.
1: Throw grandpa's war medals off the bridge. I'm going to come at you as a spider monkey. I don't even know what I was saying.
2: What was I talking about? Went off.
1: What was that? Shake and bake.
2: Shake and bake, yes.
1: Okay, so when you were, my mom used to do shake and bake.
2: And yeah, shake and bake was great.
1: And grandma used to. So you would take your chicken and you put it in a bag and it would have all this powdery, whatever, seasoning or whatever. And then it would get all over your chicken and then you threw it in the oven.
2: Yeah, that's great.
1: Or a frying pan.
2: Yeah.
1: Right? Little did we know, I think back then there were some bad ingredients in shake and bake that could probably take a rust off a nail as far as we're concerned.
2: Yeah, they use turpentine as a bonding chemical agent.
1: Yeah. Anyways, I think the main ingredient in paint was in shake and bake, and that probably explains a few things.
2: No, they said I think it was right.
1: But she was in shake and bake. I like the racing version of shake and bake better than the
2: sure
1: actually eating.
2: Did
1: shake
2: you
1: and
2: like? Bake. Did you? I liked shake and bake. It was pretty good.
1: I totally remember it. I totally
2: it tastes
1: remember
2: good.
1: It. Yeah, it was spicy.
2: Kraft Foods. Man.
1: It was good.
2: They used I know to make it right here.
1: Do we have a version of shake and bake out there?
2: No, shake and bake's still around, dude.
1: It is.
2: Yeah,
1: you son of a bitch.
2: Yeah.
1: You're telling tall tales.
2: It's right here.
1: Is it really?
2: Kraft Heinz brand.
1: Show me a picture. Kraft Heinz. Well, at least it ain't Oscar Mayer who left us in the middle.

0: still, the night. You know.
1: Yeah, and they kept the
0: well,
1: same.
0: That doesn't say it's still there.
1: Yes. Well, oh. Here, let me do the whole thing so you can prove it to you.
2: We should get shake and bake and put our hot dogs in it.
1: Ooh.
2: And then put it on the roller and see what it does. We have a hot dog roller now.
1: Dude, yeah, shake and bake still exists. And
2: excuse me. Let me brag about my hot dog roller for 5 minutes.
1: Dude, I don't know if that would help. I think you'd have to throw it.
2: All right,
1: Yeah, they got crispy. They got extra crispy.
2: Really?
1: They got Parmesan crusted, too, now.
2: Oh, dude, that sounds...
1: That one's probably good.
2: Starving right now.
1: Oh, yeah, dude, that sounds fantastic.
2: It sounds like so much work when I can just go to Popeye's.
1: It includes the plastic shaker bag.
2: It does?
1: Yeah.
2: Son of a gun.
1: Several varieties. Now they're really getting into it. Now some of them, you just use a bowl. They have resealable bags that come with them.
2: Yeah. All right, so they've perfected the shake and bake. Taylor Momsen was in a shake and bake commercial when she was a baby. So that's kind of cool, I guess.
1: When she was a baby?
2: Yeah, three, whatever it takes.
1: You think she gets along with her parents? Because they probably forced her into that. It's not like she was sitting there going...
2: They're taking her shake and bake royalty?
1: Yeah. You think they're like, you know what? We want...
2: Yeah, I tell you what.
1: She wants to do this. Yeah, right.
2: You know what would be funny? If Taylor Momsen on tour with AC/DC would come out sponsored by Shake and Bake. How great. Well, they should tap back into that. I don't know if they like the F-bombs, but...
1: There's some really weird incidents she's been in.
2: Well, she got bit by a spider.
1: A spider?
2: And then a... Bat got her, I think.
1: A bat, yeah.
2: On another leg of the AC/DC tour.
1: In Sevilla, Spain.
2: In Spain, but she's powered through. I think the day she got bit by the spider, she went on stage that day.
1: When a bat bit her in mid-performance.
2: Requiring her to undergo
1: 2 weeks of rabies shots because, you know.
2: Oh, my God.
1: Ugh.
2: I just rubbed some shake and bake on it.
1: Yeah, it was 2 years after Sevilla, Spain, and then a bat bites her.
2: I bet there's enough chemicals in shake and bake you could cure a spider bite. Rub it on your leg.
1: Hey, you know, it's not saying that. It says the ingredients are all right. I mean, it doesn't say that it's like
2: I got bit by a spider and shake and bake helped.
1: Right, let me see now you got.
2: Hi, what's going on there?
3: Yeah. I can't believe you didn't know Shake and Bake was still around, Dan.
2: I swear to God, I've not seen that on a store shelf. No.
3: So the one thing you said earlier, you said explosive diarrhea is always funny.
2: Yes.
3: It's you.
2: Yeah, well, it's always usually me, but that's my problem.
3: Then it's funny.
2: Hey, where is Shake and Bake? Like by the spice and pepper? Where's Shake and Bake at?
3: I think it would be in the same aisle as macaroni and cheese.
1: Aisle four.
2: I'm gonna go shop for some Shake and Bake today for old time's sake.
1: I would.
3: So AC/DC, I went to it in 2001.
2: Mm-hmm.
3: Drunk out of my mind, reached behind my wife's back, snapped my fingers, blew her bra off, and it was strapless. It fell to the floor.
2: Oh, dude, that is hot.
3: And I was drunk. I mean, like, I couldn't stand up drunk.
2: How?
3: She was mad.
2: What kind of top did she have on?
3: I don't remember. It's 25 years ago, Danger.
2: Okay, so you're saying the top dropped to the floor or the bra?
3: No, the bra did.
2: The bra did. Oh, what'd you do with the bra? What'd you do with it? Throw it at the band or something?
3: Picked it up and put it in her pocket.
2: Ah. I thought maybe you threw it on stage and they
3: we were supposed to be part of the Angus
1: smells
3: Army
1: like shake and bake.
3: We were part of the Angus Army bus, and then at Bucks, Deke took us out to the bus and let us know that the concert was canceled.
2: Oh, why am I not remember? Why was it canceled?
3: Brian's voice.
2: What am I forgetting? Oh, okay. And what year was this?
3: 2001. They redid it.
2: Well, yeah, we saw that was at the Kohl Center. We were there.
3: Yes.
2: Yeah.
3: And I went to it too because
2: okay, gotcha.
3: I was supposed to have a meet and greet with AC/DC, but they didn't do it for the second round, so they gave us every CD that AC/DC ever put out.
2: Not a bad consolation prize.
3: No, it was like 16 CDs at that time.
2: Man,
3: you know, there's some I haven't even opened.
2: Wow. All right, man. And then you haven't snapped a bra since? Did you go to therapy? Are you okay? Everything all right?
3: I haven't got that lucky and knocked it off again.
2: All right. Very nice. Well done. You're one for one. You're unblemished record. You're good to go.
3: Your goal now is to practice on your wife.
2: I love practicing on my wife. Trust me. All right. Yeah, all right. Thanks, man. I appreciate it.
3: Else.
2: All right. Oh, here we go. How dare you, sir?
3: Bye.
2: I admire that comeback. I'll give him the Shake and Bake Award of the day. Thank you very much.
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0: Yeah, just trying to get your Brian Johnson on there.
1: Rock and roll, yeah.
0: Let me hear your BJ. Okay, moving right along. You'll like this. Do I have time? Brutal humanoid robot cage match in China stops abruptly when one of the robot's heads pops off.
2: Dude.
0: Have you seen these robots?
2: Oh, yes. I saw this one do this kung fu moves. It looks so good.
0: And he kicks
2: this guy square in the chest with a sidekick. It was fantastic.
0: So they have robot cage matches now with, they look like, you've seen this stuff. They do the synchronized dancing and the kung fu forms and all that. Blah, blah, blah.
2: Yeah, Wolverine was in one, right?
0: So this is the ultimate, China ultimate robot knockout legend competition in Shenzhen, China. Has delivered on providing the most brutal but bloodless spectacle you can lay eyes on. In a video cage match, two mechanical humanoids. One of the clanker combatants literally knocks its opponent's block off, its head off. While the head gets knocked off, it keeps on fighting. It's a very disturbing thing to see. or your eyes can't logically understand why it's still fighting with no head on.
2: I think it's the best thing I've ever seen, though, honestly.
0: It's pretty badass. After being knocked to the ground again, the headless robot flails uncontrollably while trying to get to its feet. The violent jerking severs the cable connecting the hanging head. See the Terminator, and the robot collapses. The other robot dances over its unmoving body.
2: No way.
0: You gotta watch the video. It's very cool. The point of the competition, create a global commercial robot fighting brand and promote research. It's really cool to see these things fight. We got to watch what we're wishing for. So one of these days in my hood, I'm not going to pay my HOA, and this guy, the headless robot's going to show up kicking my ass because I didn't pay my water bill or something. So check that out. That league, again, is called the... Ultimate Robot Knockout Legend.
2: What was the one with Hugh Jackman? What was that?
0: Yeah, I know what you're
2: Rock'em
0: talking about.
2: Rock'em Sock'em,
0: something like that.
2: Real Steel.
0: Real Steel. That's what it was. And you know what? I think I cried at the end of that movie.
2: Did you really? Because the robot died or what?
0: Yeah.
2: I don't remember. I just remember Johnny Five.
0: I hate those movies. You know the movie I cried at? Oh, this is so bad. What's that Clint Eastwood movie where that female boxer, she dies at the end?
2: Million Dollar Baby.
0: Million Dollar Baby. I'm like,
2: are
0: you kidding me?
2: You cried at that?
0: Yes.
2: What about Forrest Gump?
0: Yes. Of course I did. My sweet Jenny.
2: I miss you, Jenny.
0: So if you want to see how good these robots are. And it reminds me of the one of my favorite lines from Jurassic Park. And I don't even know if it was the first one where he goes, first it's all, and then there's running and screaming and everybody dies.
2: It's a good set because he says something else in there, too. It's the thing with AI. He's like, we were so preoccupied if we could, we never stopped to think if we should.
0: I swear to God.
2: And that's exactly where we're at with this stuff.
0: So there you go. If you want to check out some, if you want to be entertained, waste 10 minutes, do your thing, man. I'm just here to help out. Help you get through your day. All right, last laugh coming up next. Hang on. You know, I find it adulting is hard enough. Finding the tastiest coffee on earth should not be. That was a long, stupid quote.
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0: All right, that is it for us. I'm going to go home and dream of my AC/DC experience. Had a great time. What a great night.
2: I'll be working while you dream.
0: All the buildup, all the expectations, just perfection. Just everything was perfect. It was excellent.
2: Yep.
0: Totally excellent.
2: Busy day for rock and roll.
0: And if you didn't have fun at AC/DC yesterday, I'll tell you what. Call me, and to make up for it, I will buy you tickets and send you to a Trapped concert. How's that sound? Let me help. All right. Sorry I couldn't play the whole set list today, but you know, we got a good chunk in there, even some that wasn't on the set list. So I can't believe they played Back in Black so early.
2: Yeah.
0: Second song. Or third song.
2: You got to get people energized right out the gate. They're all anticipating stuff. So
0: it was brilliant.
2: It's a good move.
0: Come out of the box. It was brilliant to come out of the box with it.
2: Yeah.
0: It was excellent. You're like, oh, my God, where do we go from here? And it just crescendoed. It was so good.
2: Mm-hmm.
0: great night. All right, tomorrow, I am going to re-explain all of this to Biatch tomorrow. We're going to have all of the same conversation tomorrow. I'm going to go into a two-hour thesis on how they designed the bell for Hell's Bells. She's going to love it.
2: I'm sure she's... She'll sit there and stare at you.
0: So into my stories. All right, new Sex Fix tomorrow and some more tickets to into the Royale Den. Sound Lunch is coming up a week from today, so we'll have that going. Thank you, Lance.
2: Yeah.
0: Don't forget, Lance is playing Thursday night down at the Annex with Dead and who's the other dude?
2: Dropout Kings.
0: Dropout Kings and Breach are going to be down there at Annex.
2: Soul.
0: Yep. And that's coming up this Thursday night, so. Hope you guys can all come down and hang out. We'll see you down there for that. All right, Lance. Thank you, buddy.
2: Thank you.
0: John Moses here on your last line.
18: I'm an alcoholic and a drug addict. I quit drinking and doing drugs 8 years ago. somebody just booed me. You're telling me, pal. And I just want to say this. Drinking isn't for everybody. But so is not drinking. I go to meetings, and I was at a meeting the other day, and this old guy comes in, like 75 years old, trembling. He goes, I need to quit drinking. And I was like, now? It's like 3 minutes left in the fourth quarter, and you're down by 30. Now you want to start D'ing up, dude? You got to drink more, man. Put the foot down. Start doing heroin. Yeah. And I come from a family full of alcoholics, you know? I come from a drinking family. And my dad, he's like a functional alcoholic. Worked hard, two jobs, but weekends, look out, you know? Fridays, come home, 2 a.m, blacked out, order a pizza. Pizza would get there, he'd throw a slice in someone's face. And go to bed, like, fun, you know? We'd wake up the next morning, he'd be like, who ordered the pizza? We'd be like, Dad, stop it.
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22: 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Every morning with my head up in a daze, I'm not sure if I should say this, I'll say it anyway. Everybody

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0: Aloha, Meat Wad. What's new with the 86th Rally? 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
2: Madison's All Rock, 94.1 JJO, a little over an hour away from the 90s at noon. It's a busy one. Legends have birthdays today. We got Rockstar, Mandatory, Metallica, and a Seattle band that's not usually associated with being a Seattle band from the early 90s that came out of there. I'm telling you, it's not Alice Chains, it's not Soundgarden, it's not Nirvana, it's not Pearl Jam. Has a debut album anniversary today. Yeah, it's not Screaming Trees either. You'll have to wait for it.

Madison Solid Rock, 94.1 JJO. New Netflix, new season, I should say, of the Netflix show Devil May Cry features a new tune from Papa Roach. It's called See You in Hell on JJO.

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Mattis is out. Rock 94.1, Jay Joe. Not much of a voice left from AC/DC last night. How awesome was that? I got a tune they didn't play last night. They played for a long time, played a lot of tunes. They can't play all their hits. It's not possible. Hits and some deep tracks, right? But one of the tunes I love watching Angus do the riff for, they weren't able to do that. I'll play that after New Wage War on JJO.

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Madison Sal Rock, 94.1 J. Joe. 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
3: 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A busy this day in the 90s on the 90s at noon. Also, Rockstar Mandatory Metallica on the way, and Meat Raffle Mondays in effect. Let's discuss that as a group with Bavaria Sausage and 94.1 JJO. Do that soon.

Madison South Rock, 94.1 JJO. You get a say in every song we play, 1 through 5, 5 being the best, M for more, L for less. This one needs a score. What do you think of The Warning and Kerosene on JJO?

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5: 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They came out of the Seattle scene right in that early 90s with everybody else, making their debut on Madonna's Maverick Records. On this day in 93, we got the first record from Candlebox.

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Out this day in 99. It's the anniversary of tonight, the Stars Revolt from Power Man 5000.

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10: 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We haven't talked about that AC/DC show yet. We'll do that. I got to get you Meat Raffle Monday details. 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Today is the Stone Gossard of Pearl Jam's birthday. 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

Madison South Rock 94.1 J. Joe. How awesome was that show last night? Still almost getting my voice back. Still hurting a little bit. What a blast. Thank you, Billy and the crew at Jordan's Big Ten. That was so much fun there pre-gaming. Pretty Reckless did an amazing job opening up, and AC/DC was incredible. We had cannons. We had bells.

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6: Weather. It's out there.
7: Cloudy skies with a few peaks of sun this afternoon with a chance of thunderstorms. High of 85, southwesterly winds 10 to 15 miles per hour. Thunderstorms likely tonight. Lows level off around 69, partly cloudy skies. I'm weatherology meteorologist Paul Trombley. Currently, it's 72 degrees.
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or go anywhere Madison Metro goes. One in a row. Guaranteed. JJO.

JJO, Ryan Pertz, was in the studio with Johnny and Dee and put on a great show at High Noon Saloon a couple weeks ago. He will be going out on an acoustic tour with Daughtry. I might make a road trip to see this one. He's got an amazing voice. Daughtry is always fun. So maybe a little road trip in the future. This is Ryan's latest Sour, JJO.

covering. My ears are not ringing. 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The Pretty Reckless for I Am Death, JJO.

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0: Aloha, Meat Wad. What's new with the 86th Rally? We're going to be doing our morning show at New Bars in the middle of freaking nowhere. Pre-show band parties and the legendary Wisco Wednesday full throttle pool party. 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
15: 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Music from Royal Bliss. We'll also get to the latest from Breaking Benjamin and Avatar. We are going to talk pets and meat after 2. JJO.

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15: 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Next Monday, Royal Lynn will be invading the JJO Sound Lounge. She'll be making her debut. We're going to have some tasty TNT catering, some cold Yingling flight, and hot coffee from Brouhaha Roasters. You can get in if you're a frequent rocker. 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They'll have more chances tomorrow. Royal Lynn in the Sound Lounge from TNT Catering, Brouhaha Roasters, and Yingling Flight. And of course, from 94.1 JJO.

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You get a say in every song we play, 1 through 5, 5 being the best. M for more, L for less. What is your opinion on the latest from Breaking Benjamin? Something wicked, JJO.

Madison Solid Rock 94.1 JJO. I'm still reliving last night. It was my first time ever seeing AC/DC. I know it's like crazy, but wow, did they live up to every expectation? And probably I will say it, the loudest show I've ever been to in my life. Oh my God. But what an amazing night. Thanks to everybody that came out to the Scotty Bar and to Jordan's Big Ten Pub and hung out with us. We had so much fun pregaming with all you guys. So great to see some old friends and make some new ones. So once again, JJO listeners, you guys just always come through and make the party the best. So AC/DC will always be up at the top of my list of best shows of all time. Right now, I have some new music from our good friends in Royal Bliss. This is Warning, new Royal Bliss on JJO.

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M for more, L for less. 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

0: Do we really have to do this, Kiki? Is it necessary?
1: Yes. For look, a paycheck, yes.
0: At this point, I'm ready to just live a hobo life in the woods. I just want to...
1: You kind of already do that.
0: That's true. Honestly, I was just on a boxcar the other day eating a can of beans, so I'm, you know, I'm 98% hobo at this point. It's crazy. No, it's good to be back on a Monday. Hopefully, had a wonderful weekend and ready to get back at it. Our job is to hopefully not make it worse. No guarantees, fella. No guarantees. I do know we do have some fun stuff to get you through it, so let's do that. Coming up, we got Is It Good News, Dumb Vocabulary, and much more. So, like I said, hang out with us. We'll do our best not to make Monday worse. All right. It's Brock and Kiki on JJO. Dude.

Rock 94.1 JJO, which, by the way, the Pretty Reckless last night were absolutely amazing. What a great way to kick off the evening at Camp Randall. We are a little worse for wear today, all right? We are a scotch tired, a scotch, dare I say, hungover. But what do you expect after the Pretty Reckless and AC frickin' DC at Camp Randall? Huge thank you to everyone who came out to the show. More importantly, huge thank you to everyone who came out to Jordan's Big Ten Pub and the Scotty Bar as we celebrated. And by that, I mean we drank heavily as we built up to the show. It was so much fun and just great seeing everyone, running into everyone. So, yeah, thank you for making it a night that we kind of remember. Not fully, but it was still great. Let's get back to the music with Pearl Jam. Go, you can tell right there on JJO.

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0: Madison, Solid Rock, 94.1 JJO. Stick around. Stupid Quickie's on the way. Very stupid, very quick. We are talking
1: lovers. Lovers.
2: Okay.
0: Old people scams and drunk monkeys. Three of my favorite things right there.
2: Golly.
0: Yeah. Put it all together, Kiki. I bet you can't do it. I don't think I'll be able to. Anyway, all that and more coming up right now. Architects Broken Mirror on JJO.

0: 1 in 10. And yeah. All right. So most of us are moderate lovers. Just,
1: you that know. Doesn't make us feel that great.
0: It's like you don't want to be boring, but yeah, you know, you have to see.
1: Moderate's okay. I mean, when it comes to spice, moderate's my favorite.
0: Yeah.
1: So
0: it's kind of nice. Right in the middle.
1: Right in the middle.
0: I like it caliente. I'm a real perv, though. So it makes sense.
1: Spicy.
0: I like it hot.
1: Hot.
0: I like it caliente in the bedroom. All right. I want to have a sweat going on lower part of my nape of my neck and right above my upper lip. That's where I want it. Hot. Anyway.
1: Sounds uncomfortable.
0: It's not good for the your lower intestine, all right? But anyway.
1: Are we still talking about spices or lover making?
0: Now I don't know. Now I feel like we got into like hot food. I'm not sure what we're doing. Yeah. I'm confused. I'm horny and hungry at the same time. A new report from the FBI found that cyber criminals stole more than $16.5 billion.
1: That's crazy. Is that around the world?
0: No, that's US. From Americans.
1: Oh, geez, we're so dumb.
0: That's up from $12 billion in 2023.
1: Get your crap together.
0: You hit the nail on the head. People 60 and over were most likely to be scammed. They say they lost the most money when it was used with cryptocurrency. Investment and tech support scams were the most common, while romance scams also made the list. $16 billion.
1: That's insane.
0: That's too much.
1: That's way too much.
0: Everyone take, if you have parents above the age of 60.
1: Check in with them.
0: No. Take their cards away. I'm sorry. Take away, lock up their bank accounts, freeze their accounts. Because that $16 billion, I would understand a few million.
1: Right.
0: Billions of dollars.
1: 16 of it.
0: Look, anybody old out there, it's not a Nigerian prince. They don't have your IRS forms. You're not going to jail.
1: You paid that. You don't need to pay toll. That toll. That's another one.
0: Don't pay the toll.
1: Don't pay the toll. They don't text you and say you're overdue of a toll. They don't do
0: It's embarrassing, to be honest. Like, stop it.
1: Yeah.
0: Stop it. My God, I'm going to freeze Nana's account today. Lastly, for the first time ever, scientists caught wild chimps. It's a pretty good monkey there. On video in West Africa, drinking alcohol together. They recorded the primates sharing booze-infused breadfruits on 10 different occasions. They're not clear if the chimps got drunk like humans do. They got to, right?
1: Booze-infused what?
0: Are you drunk right now?
1: I know. It's kind of hard. Booze-infused.
0: Breadfruit.
1: Bread
0: I don't know.
1: Breadfruit. Okay.
0: So it's a fruit. It probably ferments.
1: Yeah.
0: And then they eat it and they get all crazy.
1: Monkeys are already kind of crazy. So it's probably hard to determine if they're actually drunk or not.
0: And one lady monkey was dancing on top of a table with her boobs out. It's wild. Calm down there, monkeys. You're drunk. I mean, it makes sense. And they're not the only. I'm just surprised because they've seen other animals in the animal kingdom do things like this, to get high. Or get drunk.
1: Yeah, we're not all that different.
0: No. Now, I will be surprised. I was surprised in this when they showed the monkeys doing lines of cocaine.
1: Oh, geez.
0: And sharing foolproof business plans with each other.
1: Stop it.
0: Anyway, we're going to be back with more. That's your Stupid Quickies. It's Brock and Kiki on JJO.

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1: It's really been a breakthrough discovery.
0: Text 1 through 5, 5 being the best. 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
14: And Solid Rock 94.1 JJO. Hour number two on the way. We are going to be talking Sturgis next hour, so stay tuned for that. That's coming up, man. Sturgis, I mean, Anna's talking about it. You get it. Also, I got a little tip for the men out there who want to live a little longer, all right? You're probably not going to like it, but it could add some years to your life. And, of course, as always, all the best music for you. We got Pantera coming up from Ashes to New right around the corner right now. Sublime, What I Got on JJO.

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Well, don't forget, you have a say in every song we play here on JJO. 1 through 5, 5 being the best, M for more, L for less. Tell us what you think of From Ashes to New, Die for You on JJO.

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94.1 JJO. Well, Sturgis is back, and we're headed back. Johnny and D hitting the road, and they want you to join them. 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

94.1 JJO. Well, Johnny and D heading back to Sturgis, getting on them hogs. Perfect motorcycle impersonation there. Anyway, it's the 2026 Motorcycle Rally, August 8th through the 14th. 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
6: Starting off with an accident near the Dells on 9094 West that has the interstate closed at Highway 12, causing a backup past County T and Greens Corners. Traffic must exit onto 12 West for the detour. Here in town, no issues on the interstates, but congestion is starting up on the eastbound Beltline at the bridge westbound at Seminole Highway, and brake lights on southbound Midvale Boulevard at Mineral Point Road, and starting up in the construction zone on John Nolan. With your JJO traffic, I'm Stacy Kay.
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0: Well, don't go anywhere. We got your fact and opinion coming up. 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It's so much fun. And then an opinion where you're like, all right, that wasn't, I guess, necessary, but it's there now. You got time to fill. Anyway, but fact and opinion coming up. It's Brock and Kiki.

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1: Because once is never enough. 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
3: Luke Skywalker lightsaber sold at an auction for $3.75 million, which set a new auction record for a screen-used Star Wars prop. This is the lightsaber that Mark Hamill used in The Empire Strikes Back during Luke's face-off with Darth Vader, the one where Vader cuts his hand off and reveals that he's actually Luke's dad. No! You know. The lightsaber hilt was sold with a fake hand that severs at the wrist. It was designed after Mark's own hand. The previous record for a Star Wars prop was held by Darth Vader's lightsaber, which sold for $3.65 million last September. Pretty cool.
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0: Here we go. Fact and opinion time. I got a good one for you, Kiki. You're going to love it because it has to do with testicles.
1: Oh.
0: I know you're.
1: I love testicles.
0: You know what me, Kiki. Hell, I love a pair of meaty clackers.
1: Yeah.
0: Men who are castrated live longer than men who keep their testes by an average of more than 14 years.
1: Well, yeah, I mean, no risk of ball cancer.
0: Well, I think more than that. I think just the sheer fact that my testicles have gotten me into some very dangerous situations.
1: You think it changes that situation
0: absolutely.
1: If you don't have the testes?
0: Absolutely. You're taking all the stuff that makes men do stupid things is right down there, okay? You're taking it away, okay?
1: Why would one be castrated?
0: But think about this. I don't know. There's a lot of reasons.
1: Scorned woman.
0: Scorned woman. I don't know.
1: Cancer.
0: Old practices. Cancer. Yeah. Yeah. But no, Kiki. It's very simple. Think about that.
1: Scorned woman.
0: Scorned woman. I don't know.
1: Cancer.
0: Old practices. Cancer. Yeah. But no, Kiki. It's very simple. Think about this. Think about a sweet little boy. Okay. Sweet little boy who's just out there. He's sweet to his mama.

0: have our child. Mm-hmm. Honestly, you took mine off. I would be probably way easier to live with, okay?
1: Well, then what are we waiting for?
0: Don't get any ideas here, lady, okay? All right. Just saying, it would be better. It would be, any man would be way better.
1: There's statistics that says so.
0: And I would live longer.
1: And you would live longer.
0: Live longer.
1: I don't really care about that.
0: You'd rather just deal with me and my balls right now than have me for an extra 14 years.
1: How much is it going to cost us to have this procedure?
0: What it is. So yeah, no, I think you'd rather just have me keep them and then die much earlier, but just be a problematic until the day. I'll slow down a little bit, I'm sure, so. Good news is they're getting further away from my brain, so that helps. Each year, my testicles get farther away, so I think it makes it a little bit better.
1: Gross.
0: It takes longer.
1: There's a procedure now that's like all popular. It's like some sort of, it's basically Botox for your...
0: No.
1: Yeah, tightens them right up.
0: There is nothing more manly than a swanging pair of clothes. I want them hanging out my shorts, okay?
1: I don't know how you guys do that.
0: I want them hanging out my shorts. I want to be that old guy where I was like,
1: is it, Knoxville's character? He's like the grumpy grandpa.
0: Yeah.
1: And they're
0: hanging out.
1: Jackass. Yeah, they're always hanging out.
0: That's what I want when I'm older. Unbelievable. All right. That went exactly like I thought it was going to go. That is your fact and opinion. We'll be back with more. It's Brock and Kiki.

0: You know, I find it adulting is hard enough. Finding the tastiest coffee on earth should not be. That was a long, stupid quote.
1: Poor judgment. 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
11: Weather. It's out there.
12: Severe thunderstorms likely tonight, otherwise partly cloudy skies. Lows level off around 69. Winds out of the west, 10 to 15 miles per hour. Sunshine mixed with clouds at times again tomorrow. Daytime highs approaching 80. I'm weatherology meteorologist Paul Trombley. Right now, 82.
13: 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Hour number three on the way. Big 5 o'clock hour. Huge. Itch. We do have your dumb vocabulary coming up. It is Monday, so is it good news? Is it? On a Monday? Plus a ton of great music. A perfect circle coming up. I got Ava Under Fire right around the corner. Little concert update for you on that one as well. Right now, Audio Slave, Cochise on JJO.

Madison, Solid Rock 94.1 JJL. Well, this band is going to be at AmFam Amphitheater on August 13th, along with Cody Jinx, Five Finger Death Punch. 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

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I'm going to be dumber, clearly. You might be a little dumber because you chose to listen to me on this. So I think you might take a few more hits. But anyway, dumb vocabulary coming up. It's Brock and Kiki.

0: 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Let's get smart with our dumb vocabulary.
1: Just when I think you couldn't possibly be any dumber, you go and do something like this.
0: Your dumb vocabulary for today, twigwig.
2: Twigwig.
0: Twigwig.
2: A wig. Someone who's smart about something. But twigs? What does twigs have to do with it?
0: What do you... Wig
2: like a big wig.
0: That doesn't mean they're... That just means like they're
2: high
0: important.
2: Up.
0: Yeah.
2: Oh, important. Whatever.
0: Smart.
2: A
0: so obviously,
2: twig
0: you're not a wig.
2: A skinny important person.
0: A skinny person with a giant afro.
2: Yeah.
0: Incorrect, Kiki. Twig okay. Wig.
2: Twig?
0: You want another guess?
2: A twig.
0: Yeah.
2: Skinny, right? Something skinny?
0: Unfortunately, I guess a guy would not want to refer to it as this, but
2: right.
0: Yeah.
2: A twig wig.
0: Twig wig.
2: Is it just his part? His downstairs?
0: It's a specific part of it. It's your pubes. It's a guy's pubes.
2: Ew.
0: It's the wig on the twig.
2: Oh, yeah. A wig. Yeah. Like a hair wig.
0: Yeah.
2: Why didn't I think of hair wig?
0: I don't know.
2: Big wig, like the saying.
0: Yeah.
2: Wow.
0: So twig wig is a man's pubes. Example.
2: Twig wig. Wow.
0: I'm going to have to give my twig wig a trim before my hot date. I was thinking of going with a jerry curl on
2: not
0: my twig
2: bad.
0: Wig.
2: Right? Not bad.
0: It rhymes. It's got a good flow, you know? Better than calling it pubes. Pubes is crass and gross.
2: That's gross.
0: But you say, hey, I have to flat iron my twig wig.
2: Ugh. Burns down there.
0: I have to put a nice taper, a high top, flat top, if you will. So, all right, there you go. Keep that twig wig high and tight, fellas.
2: Gosh,
0: it adds an inch.
2: Not my best work.
0: We're going to be back. Yeah, it was not good. That is your dumb vocabulary. We'll be back with more. It's Brock and Kiki.

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1: Hello, Cheese Dick.
0: Aloha, Meat Wad. What's new with the 86th Rally? We're going to be doing our morning show at New Bars in the middle of freaking nowhere. Pre-show band parties and the legendary Wisco Wednesday full throttle pool party. 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
0: 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JJO.
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3: An earlier accident near the Dells on 9094 West has the interstate closed at Highway 12, causing a backup past County T and Greens Corners. Traffic must exit onto 12 West for the detour. Here in town, congestion on both sides of the interstate between 94 and 151, with an accident on the left shoulder southbound at 30. Clear on the Beltline with occasional pockets of congestion. Brake lights in the construction zone on John Nolan, plus traffic light and construction congestion downtown on East Wash Capitol Square and campus. With your JJO traffic, I'm Stacy K.
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14: All right, coming up Monday, 5 o'clock hour. Is it good news? Is it? I don't think it is. I don't want to hear your good news on a Monday. No. I'm hungry. I'm hungover. I want it to be Friday. Save it for Friday. Anyway, is it good news on the way? It's Brock and Kiki.

0: Kiki, is it good news? If it is, I don't want to hear it. Save it for Friday. Well, let's kick it off with this. Good news, 80 years of wedded bliss. That's right. A couple from Tennessee just celebrated 80 years of marriage. Their names are John and Jerry. His wife, Jerry. John's 101. Jerry, 100 years old. They just celebrated 80 years of marriage.
1: Wow. Can you imagine?
0: Is that good news? No.
1: Why isn't that good news?
0: That is way too long with one person. 80 years. You and I had an argument the other day about who said what about a text message chain.
1: You forgot to tell me. You told me, and you're wrong.
0: This is exactly what I'm talking about. I'm not touching 80 years with you. I tell you what, if we hit 40, I'm out the door, okay? I am gone, lady. So just keep that in mind. John, you're a saint for putting up with a woman for 80 years.
1: She's been making sure he's on time and just keeping order of the house for 80 years.
0: Well, actually, believe it or not, he's not 101 years
1: old. She's exhausted.
0: He just looks that way because he's been nagged at for so long. Ridiculous. Hey, good news, hurricane relief, or help, I should say. A 16-year-old from Florida created a hurricane preparedness program after realizing her schools in her area weren't teaching students how to stay safe during storms. Her name is Elise Rennell, and she was inspired by the impact of Hurricane Irma, developed this program, and now it's being taught at schools around Florida.
1: Very nice.
0: Is it good news?
1: No.
0: Feeling like, no, the school should have had this already in place.
1: That's kind of, I was like, isn't there some legalities? Like, don't you have to go over some sort of, like, disaster routine?
0: Even the people back during the Cold War at least taught the children how to get underneath their desks. Would it have helped? Absolutely not. We would have been nuked.
1: But
0: at least there was something in place, right?
1: Wow.
0: Yep. Well, good on her.
1: Good for her.
0: Not good for Florida. Not a good look for the Florida schools. Not good news. Lastly, good news. He's still water skiing. A 94-year-old man from New Zealand has officially been recognized by Guinness World Records as the world's oldest water skier. His name is Brian Murray. He earned the title at 94 years old and 318 days. He's been skiing since 1955. No plans to retire soon.
1: You hate old people just living their best life physically.
0: Because is it good news? No. We're not thinking of the ramifications of the poor people who are going to watch this old man's body shatter into a million pieces because he fell off of his water skis being pulled behind a ski boat. Look, I'm glad he's
1: skydiving, skiing, rock climbing. You don't want him doing any of that.
0: No, because the day when Mildred is celebrating her 95th birthday and setting a world record for oldest person skydiving comes hurling towards the ground, her body ripped apart by the wind. poor, what's his name?
1: Yeah.
0: Harold, who just, if you hit water while water skiing, it hurts. He's 95. His bones are going to shatter, Kiki.
1: The bruises.
0: The bruises on this poor man.
1: They're going to have those bruises for the rest of their
0: life. His head is going to fall clean off of his body when he hits the water behind that 2022 Ski-Doo jet boat.
1: But listen, as graphic as this sounds, they went out doing what they love.
0: Hell of a way to go. Who let him go over the ski jump through the ring of fire? He's 94 years old. Is it good news? No, it's not. We're going to be back with more. It's Brock and Kiki.

BJL. Well, this next artist actually just dropped a brand new full-length album. It's called Entire State of Tim Montana. He dropped that on the 17th. You would have known that if you would have checked out our new release page at WJJO.com or in the JJO app. Because what we do is we take all of the new music that's coming out, all of your favorites, and we put them in one spot so you know when they're dropping new music. So it's not like, what the hell? That's exactly what you sound like when you don't check out the new release page. Anyway, go check it out. It is Tim Montana. Break Me Down on JJO.

0: 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No good.
1: Hey, you want to hear something crazy, dude?
2: Man, I don't know if you can beat that last topic, but go on.
1: You know, if you keep this up, I'm going to start talking about torpedo baseball bats again. You better calm down. That is hours of fun. Hours of fun.
2: Don't you threaten me with a good time.
1: Yeah, buddy.
0: Johnny and Dee. JJO.
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14: Weather. It's out there.
15: Severe thunderstorms likely tonight, otherwise partly cloudy skies. Lows level off around 69. Winds out of the west, 10 to 15 miles per hour. Sunshine mixed with clouds at times again tomorrow. Daytime highs approaching 80.
16: I'm weatherology meteorologist Paul Trombley. Right now, 82.
17: 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I got new architects right around the corner. Right now, Slipknot, Wait and Bleed on JJO.

Madison, Solid Rock 94.1 JJO. Well, don't go anywhere because the best part of your Monday is right around the corner. That's right. Your 6 o'clock Frequent Rocker Top 10 Countdown kicking off in just a few. You rated, we tallied, and we got your top 10 favorites from last week. Just a banger of a list, man, or a list of bangers. Whatever. We're banging something. First, it's Architects Broken Mirror on JJO.

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2: 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It is Monday, 6 o'clock hour. 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You rated, we tallied. We got your top 10 favorites, man. And amazing job all the way around, gang. Way to go. Let's kick it off with a band that was just here yesterday. And it just... what an amazing opening act for AC/DC. They absolutely crushed it. You can also hear my full Discover New Music with Taylor Momsen of this band at WJJO.com or in the JJO app. It's the Pretty Reckless at number 10, When I Wake Up on JJO.

Madison, Solid Rock, 94.1 JJO. Number 9, the lovely ladies of The Warning. Their latest track, Kerosene, making it on the list. Let's keep it going with the band that I do believe is going to be joining Johnny and Dee not once, but twice out in Sturgis, which I got a feeling things are going to get out of hand. Johnny was giving me a little insight into it, so we're going to see. But anyway, at the number 8 spot, it's the Black Moods' Time Bomb on JJO.

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11: 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My ears are still ringing, my liver is still screaming, but my goodness, I mean, my voice is hoarse, but we just had such an amazing time at Camp Randall. AC/DC just brought the stadium down, man. What a treat. We had the kiddo out there. She did great. She got to see him and everyone there. Packed house, and we just loved it. Also, thank you to everyone who came over to Jordan's Big Ten Pub and the Scotty Bar to help us celebrate with our pre-show party. What an amazing time. There was a line out the door. Anyway, in the number 7 spot, it's AC/DC, Back in Black on JJO.

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Number five on your Frequent Rocker Top 10 Countdown, a band that we just had here on your JJO Sound Lounge with Johnny D, Autumn Kings, and Gone, Gone, Gone. Before that, at number six, Beartooth Free. Obviously, we kicked off this little chunk with AC/DC Back in Black. And you know what? Let's wrap it up, this little chunk, before we move on, with AC/DC. At number four, You Shook Me All Night Long. Rock this one, man, on JJO.

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1: 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Hey there, gang. 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
1: 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Stick around. I don't think it'll be any surprise with what we're coming down from the amazing AC/DC buzz. That's just a little tease for you. But anyway, still a couple more to get to you, like your number three song on your Frequent Rocker Top 10 Countdown, Sleep Theory, Words Are Worthless on JJO.

94.1 JJO and number two on your Frequent Rocker Top 10 Countdown, Blackstone Cherry, deep new rock from them. Very nice. Very nice to have you on the list. All right, well, we have officially done it. We've got to your number one song. I'm going to play that for you here and get out of here. But, of course, thank you all so much for hanging out. We appreciate it. Hard Drive XL with Lou Brutus on the way. And, yeah, he's going to get you all taken care of, man. Right now, it's time for your Frequent Rocker Top 10 Countdown. Number one song, as always, brought to you by Kalani Topsoil. Trust a worm to no good dirt with Kalani Topsoil. No surprise here. AC/DC, we're still riding high from the show last night. It's Dirty Deeds Done Dirt Cheap on JJO.

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